It's Ellie. It's 7 o'clock, and we're giving away free cash and a 2025 Jeep Wrangler with sales tax paid. 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

0: Hopefully you got a chance earlier today to enter to win the Jeep Wrangler and cash giveaway. 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

0: 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That's Riley Green on 104.9 The Fox, and happy Friday Eve. It's Ellie hanging out with you, and we've got something new for high school football season. 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
3: Storm team, partly cloudy skies and mostly clear on the way with lows around 70 tonight. Sunshine tomorrow with a high around 90 and then mid-80s by the afternoon, but we are going to get hotter as the weekend goes on. Lower 90s on Saturday, mid-90s on Sunday and Monday to kick off next week, and then upper 90s. Right now in downtown Jonesboro from the First National Bank Foxhole, it's 84 degrees on the Fox.

Darius Rucker on 104.9 The Fox, and happy Friday Eve. We are almost to the weekend, and it's the last weekend of August. And if you're thinking, wow, thank goodness, it's about to get cooler. It's almost September. Yeah, think otherwise. It's going to get hotter on September 1st.

0: top thing that catches a guest eye when they enter your home.
1: Nice. Hey, Fox, good morning.
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1: Flowers.
0: Fresh flowers.
1: You got to be kidding.
0: Fresh flowers.
1: Jim, we're back tomorrow. It's Friday. We might do the Friday song on the A-State Bell Tower. Who knows?
3: And we'll talk about six things you could wear to bed. But listen, most people have problems with...

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0: to Lauren Elena. She's going to be at the home opener, A State versus West Georgia, doing a free concert at Tailgate City. You can get more details on that on the Fox app. A State also announced today the 2026 football game sponsors and giveaways. The year-long festivities surrounding A State game days will get off to an exciting start with a free pregame concert, of course, with Lauren Elena on September 12th. You can get season and single game tickets on sale now with A State's 2026 home schedule, and fans are encouraged to lock in their seats by calling the A-State ticket office or going to astateredwolves.com. Like I said, the sponsor of the first game against West Georgia is St. Bernard's. The theme, Paint the Vault Red, and Bang a Banner is a giveaway. 2,500. The first 2,500 fans, sorry, I cannot read, are going to be a part of the Bang a Banner giveaway. September 26th versus Kennesaw State. Sponsor is High Troll. The theme is a family night, and they're giving away a Red Wolves script cap for 500 fans ages 13 or up, and a youth replica jersey courtesy of Serve Pro of Jonesboro to the first 500 fans ages 12 and under. October 8th, Thursday versus South Alabama. 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And the giveaway is an A-State Hunting Camo Cap to the first 1,000 fans. 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Lots of fun things. I love the giveaways that they do, too. So we will be at every game for that, for sure. 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
3: K8 Storm Team, partly cloudy skies, mostly clear later on with a low around 70. Sunshine tomorrow with a high around 90. Then we'll be in the lower 90s on Saturday, mid-90s on Sunday and Monday, and we're higher from there. Not joking. Welcome to September. Right now in downtown Jonesboro from the First National Bank Foxhole, it's 81 degrees on the Fox.

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1: Nice. Hey, Fox, good morning. Yeah.
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1: You got to be kidding.
3: Fresh flowers.
1: Jim, we're back tomorrow. It's Friday. We might do the Friday song on the A-State Bell Tower. Who knows?
0: And we'll talk about six things you could wear to bed. But listen, most people have problems with number four. We'll talk about that.

0: about some Luke Bryan on 104.9 The Fox, wrapping up another extra long Fox run. It's Ellie hanging out with you, and be sure to check out JonesboroRightNow.com. Tons of news stories right now, including bells ringing across A-State campus after the repairs were made over the summer. Excuse me, I was about to reword that. They had the clock tower not working this summer, but it's back and loud in time for the walk to class. That is one of my favorite things as an A-State student, was walking through campus, especially, call me crazy, early in the morning for 8 a.m. classes, and just hearing that clock tower, especially when it's not blazing hot. It's just peaceful. It's really, really peaceful. So shout out to all the A-State students that just started school back, and glad that clock tower's back in session, just like school is.
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the sky. 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London, Paris, paradise. But ain't got much memory of the scenes. 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And damn,

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And you still talk about that moon that I can't recall, but God, I.

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Nobody But You on 104.9 The Fox in the middle of another extra long Fox run. It's Ellie hanging out with you. We are headed into another fun weekend kicking off tomorrow. Back Road Anthems Weekend. Let's give you some details coming up next.

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0: Swift, I Knew It, I Knew You on 104.9 The Fox. Well, happy Friday Eve. It is almost the weekend, and that means it's almost time for Back Road Anthems Weekend. While you're chilling on a back road, take us with you. We'll be featuring the songs that rule Northeast Arkansas's back roads. 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
0: Fresh flowers.
1: Jim, we're back tomorrow. It's Friday. We might do the

0: 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Who knows?
1: 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But listen, most people have problems with number four. We'll talk about that in the morning.
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0: me by you. Luke Combs on 104.9 The Fox, wrapping up another extra long Fox run. And we've got more in the 10 o'clock hour. Carrie Underwood's on the way. Morgan Wallen, Lauren Elena, Brooks and Dunn, and more on The Fox.
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Brooks and Dunn, that's Ain't Nothing About You on 104.9 The Fox. 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

0: one from Blake Shelton. Let him in anyway on Jonesboro's Fox Country. Well, it's Thursday night, Friday Eve, and we are less than a month away from the downtown Jonesboro Barbecue Music Festival. 2 days of live music, food trucks, arts, vendors, the First National Bank Kid Zone, and free entertainment for all. 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
0: Storm team, mostly clear skies tonight, low around 70, 90 to start off tomorrow for your highs, and mid 80s by the afternoon. We'll be in the lower 90s Saturday, mid 90s Sunday and Monday,

to kick off September. We're going to be in the upper 90s on Tuesday. Nothing screams fall like an upper 90s Tuesday, right? It's going to be hot and sunny this weekend and into next week. Right now in downtown Jonesboro from the First National Bank Foxhole, it's 77 degrees on the Fox.

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0: thing that catches a guest eye when they enter your home.
1: Nice. Hey, Fox, good morning. Yeah.
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1: Jim, we're back tomorrow. It's Friday. We might do the Friday song on the A-State Bell Tower. Who knows?
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0: 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It's Megan Maroney.
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0: Gower, Lee Bryce, Luke Combs, Stella Lefty, Kenny Chesney, and more. 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

0: September 1st is right around the corner. It's about to start feeling better outside. Think again. Welcome to Arkansas. The temps are going to go up this weekend and even higher as we head into the beginning of September. We'll talk about it up next on The Fog.
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0: Fox Country weather. From your K8 Storm Team, clear skies tonight. Lows around 70. Tomorrow, a little bit of relief. We'll be in the mid-80s by the afternoon with the high around 90 to kick us off with sunshine. Lower 90s Saturday, mid-90s Sunday and Monday, and upper 90s with heat index values up to 105 to kick off September. Nothing says happy September like 105, right? Right now in downtown Jonesboro for the First National Bank Foxhole, it's 76 degrees on the Fox.

0: thing that catches a guest eye when they enter your home.
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1: 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It's Friday. We might do the Friday song on the A-State Bell Tower. Who knows?
0: And we'll talk about six things you could wear to bed. 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

0: Here's a good news story. A bride's simple email led to a generous wedding gift from the owner of the Arizona Cardinals.
1: Okay, cool.
0: Good to have friends in high places,
1: I would say,
0: guess.
1: So.
0: Olivia, that's her name, she learned that the presidential suite across from her New Jersey wedding venue was reserved for the Cardinals, so she asked whether the team might give it up. The Cardinals owner, Michael Bidwill, sent Olivia a video that took some time, saying that he was happy to let her and her bridal party use the suite during the wedding weekend. That's incredible. Her social media post about the surprise has received now more than 3 million views.
1: Oh, cool.
0: And Olivia says that she could now get ready with her family and bridesmaid in the suite that she originally wanted.
1: If you don't ask, the answer is no. I'm glad she asked.
0: I'm glad she asked. And she got a video response. That takes a lot.
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1: Ann is about to join us with another round of Nashville news. And what do you got coming up?
2: 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Our girl Carly Pierce has a brand new album out called Honest Woman, and we're going to talk to her about where she got the inspiration to write this album. That's next in your Nashville news. My name

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0: Night Owls and Road Warriors, this show is for you. 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
1: I'm Earl Dibbles Jr. I'm a country boy. I'm an honest boy, too, and crime don't pay. I got a story to prove it. Police in Indiana arrested a man after he tried to trade Buffalo Wild Wings employees cannabis in exchange for fried pickles. According to court documents, he entered the eatery after it had closed and offered a minor THC vape cartridges if they just fire up that fryer and make him some fried pickles. He was quickly arrested for dealing marijuana, possession, contributing to the delinquency of a minor, possession of a controlled substance, a bad case of the munchies, and being dumb.
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1: I'm Earl Dibbles Jr. I'm a country boy. I'm an honest boy, too, and crime don't pay. I got a story to prove it. A motorcyclist has now disappeared after shaking cops by running into the Kalamazoo River in Michigan yesterday. An officer tried to pull the driver over for a license plate violation, but the guy wouldn't stop. However, the bike had a mechanical problem, so the cop was able to catch up. That's when the motorcyclist just went ahead and ditched that bike and runned away. Body cam video shows a man hopping a fence and then running into the water. They lost sight of him. Rescue boats were brought in, but he still ain't been found. Sounds like that's a dumb getaway plan to me.
0: Thanks for staying up with us here on After Midnight with Granger Smith.
2: What's up? This is Granger Smith here. 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
1: I don't think anybody ever expects to hear that their child has cancer. 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I knew that St. Jude was a children's hospital. I knew that no one ever received a bill from St. Jude, but I in no way understood how amazingly and completely they take care of their patients and their families. When we first got here, Hunter was in an incredible amount of

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0: 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Happy Friday. It's Friday. And from the K8 Storm Team, 91 for today's high. Looks pretty good tonight, too, for Friday night football. Down to 64. Hopefully, the humidity will stay low. 92 on Saturday. Then we're going to be warming back up to around 97 on Sunday.
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4: I'm Jeff Daly on the Cromwell Ag Radio Network. Yesterday, wheat for December delivery up 6.4% at the Chicago Board of Trade. Fears of an escalation of the Russian-Ukraine war further affecting Black Sea exports. December corn was up 2.5%, moving deeper into a three-year high at 536.5. And for soybeans, the November delivery rose 2.3% at 1266 a bushel. Wheat futures moved to their highest level since July of 2023. Yesterday, 45 cents a bushel higher. That on continued disruption to Black Sea exports and concern of possible escalation in the Russia-Ukraine conflict. Proposed Russian measures, including temporary suspension of export duties, are unlikely to provide meaningful support either to Russian grain exports or to domestic prices, according to Sovicon yesterday. Unless Black Sea and Azov logistics improve, grain will continue to accumulate inside Russia, keeping domestic prices under pressure while reduced Russian availability supports the global wheat price. That according to the consulting firm. Sovicon cut its estimate for Russian August wheat exports by an additional 300,000 metric tons to 1.9 million. That's a check of farm news. I'm Jeff Daly on the Cromwell Ag Radio Network.
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0: Lee Bryce, Fox Country, Hello Friday. You made it from the KH Storm team. On our way to a high today of 91-67 for tonight's low. I think Friday night football, we're going to be able to handle it. Not going to be bad at all. I really don't think so. And then warm it back up to around 97. That's going to be on Sunday. The weekend, a back road anthem weekend. While you're chilling on the back roads, take the Fox with you, featuring songs that rule Northeast Arkansas's back roads. The Back Road Anthem Weekend starts this afternoon at 5. We'll get that kicked off for you with Brett Hall at your big country station.
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0: From the KH Storm team, you know, I think we're looking pretty good. I think it's going to be a pretty nice day. And tonight, Friday night football, high school, 64 for tonight's low. So hopefully the humidity will be low. It'll be a great night for Friday night football. 92 on Saturday, warming up to around 97. Next week, we could be back up into the 100s. 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

0: Lainey Wilson, Fox Country, 104.9 The Fox. Hey, Friday, our favorite day from the KH Storm team. Not a bad day today, 91, 64 tonight. So I think we're going to be in pretty good shape for Friday night football. Now, it's going to be warming up after that, back up into the upper 90s. And by Wednesday, Thursday, and Friday, still has not released as summer is not. We expect over 100, looks like on Thursday, Friday, and Saturday. So still summer is hanging on. Mentioned Friday night football, something new from high school football season. This Friday, every Friday night, it's a new Fox football face-off. And we're kicking it off with Manila and Paragol tonight. All about the votes. The school with the most votes earns their school booster club a $250 check. And the last time we checked, there was only 100 votes separating these two schools. And we've gotten hundreds of votes, but only about 10 votes separating these two schools. So listen, I'm not going to tell you who's leading, but I will text you. 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And thanks to the great people from Roof Raiders, always on top, the school with the most votes will pick up $250 for their booster club. 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

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It is 5:55. Here's your Kate Storm Team forecast for Jonesboro and all of Fox Country. We're going to hit 90 today with sunshine, cool to the upper 60s by tomorrow morning. Northeast wind should be a great night for high school football tonight. Seriously. Low 90s tomorrow. We're in the mid 90s Sunday and Monday. And oh my goodness, we're approaching 100 degrees again by the middle of next week, Tuesday, Wednesday, Thursday. Oh boy, heat index going back up. Oh boy, we're actually below 70 this morning, 69 with a 64 degree dew point. Enjoy that, Stafford and Frigo, and let us be the first to tell you, it's Friday!

made a formal request yesterday. I'm not kidding. I'm not kidding about this. We made a formal request yesterday to the guy who's going to be doing it to arrange our Friday song for the A-State Bell Clock Tower. We had a story yesterday about the fact that they had redone the bell tower, the clock tower this summer, put in new strikers, new controllers and all that. And they're going to have some new songs, and a lot of them are factory, you know, created. But Dr. Christ in the music department at Arkansas State is actually going to take requests from people and actually compose songs that the bells can play. And Jim and I said yesterday, what better song to play every Friday morning at 8 o'clock, what better song than the Friday song?

0: said, Dr. Christie wrote back, he said, anything for you two guys. And I said, don't say that if you don't mean it. And I said, if you do do it, let us know, because we want to be there live the first time it plays. So just put that in the back of your head and back of your mind that may happen. Hey, we got a good day today. Jim's off for a few days, but we've got Mr. Entertainment here. We've got Carletta here. We've got high school football here. We got a lot going on.
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0: Guy walks into the library, walks up and he says, do you have any books on paranoia? The librarian looks back, whispers, they're right behind you. They're right behind you.
3: Stafford and Frigo. The Ark.
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0: 69 degrees at 6 o'clock. 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Jonesboro voters will have the chance to weigh in on a proposed new 5/8 sales tax dedicated to public safety funding. That's after organizers did collect enough signatures, 4,239 of them, to put the measure on the November general election ballot. The tax, if it's approved, would fund public safety services, facilities, infrastructure, and operations across the city. The Arkansas Division of Children and Family Services is launching a statewide hiring push to fill critical child welfare positions. Social media, informational materials, and recruitment webinars are all being used to reach potential applicants. If you're interested or you know someone that might be, there's information about that for you in our story. You'll find it at JonesboroRightNow.com and the Jonesboro Right Now app. A 4-day multi-agency operation led by the Arkansas State Police recovered 8 missing and endangered children. Some of them showed indicators of possible human trafficking. It was dubbed Operation Hope. The sweep pursued 10 active cases with 2 children still unaccounted for. And the Northeast Arkansas District Fair returns in late September for 9 days of rides, food, games, and competitions. Livestock shows start September the 28th. This year's fair won't feature live music. Organizers have had trouble securing acts, but they're making up for it with an expanded ride lineup. There will be more family-friendly options for younger kids as well. You can see the story, JonesboroRightNow.com. 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Major League Baseball, the Cardinals beat the Orioles 7-5. Royals over the Blue Jays 13-2, and the Braves shut out the Dodgers 1-0. It's week zero of the high school football season. And I say week zero on purpose because that's what the Arkansas Activities Association calls it. A few years ago, the AAA gave schools the range of playing two games during the first 3 weeks of the season. All in all, schools typically play a total of 10 total regular season games. Our Fox football face-off game tonight is Manila at Paragould. You've also got Marion at Wynn, Cabot at Jonesboro, West Memphis at Valley View, Valonia comes to Nettleton, Westside travels to Riverview, Southside's at Brooklyn, Greene County Tech travels to Salem,

0: Melbourne at Hoxie, Walnut Ridge at East Poinsett County, Newport travels to the home of the Indians, Mark Tree, and Harrisburg on the road at rival Cross County. And that's a look at sports.
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2: Hey guys, the forecast for your day on Friday looks pretty good. We're looking at temperatures upper 80s and low 90s. Hard to beat it for the last Friday in August. Watching for temperatures to continue to remain in the 90s through the next several days. We'll dip into the middle 60s heading overnight. And I can't rule out some places in southern Missouri dropping in to the upper 50s. So a little bit of a chill to the atmosphere as we head towards early Saturday. Saturday afternoon will go to about 92 degrees. Cloud-free skies. Looking at lots of sunshine today, tomorrow, and into the day on Sunday as well as high temperatures climb a little bit warmer into the upper 90s. The 100s are in tap for next week, but enjoy this lower humidity as we go through the next several days. This is K8 Storm Team meteorologist Micah Stevens on 104.9 The Fox.
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0: country, and she knows it. Luke Bryan at 104.9 The Fox. Trey Safford without Frigo this morning for a few days. Looking for a high today. Well, 90 or so northeast wind. It's going to be a little less humid. That's going to be great tonight at the high school football games, I'm telling you. We are going to warm back up and humid back up over the weekend, especially by Sunday. Low 90s tomorrow and mid-90s with south winds on Sunday. It is 69 right now, Stafford and Frigo. Top 10 duet right now for Lauren Elena and Chase Matthew, All My Exes. And Lauren's going to come to A-State's first football game and do a free pregame show. We talked to her yesterday about that very show. And in case you missed it, we'll play it again here in a few minutes and hear mine and Jim's visit with Lauren Elena. A-State Tailgate City on Saturday, September the 12th, before, as I said, the first football game with West Georgia, the first home game. We'll have free Red Wolves football tickets to give away. 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And like I said, we visited with Lauren yesterday when she called, and we hit the record button, and we'll share that with you coming up.
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2: I'm Jeff Daly on the Cromwell Ag Radio Network. Yesterday, wheat for December delivery up 6.4% at the Chicago Board of Trade. Fears of an escalation of the Russian-Ukraine war further affecting Black Sea exports. December corn was up 2.5%, moving deeper into a three-year high at 536.5. And for soybeans, the November delivery rose 2.3% at 1266 a bushel. Wheat futures moved to their highest level since July of 2023. Yesterday, 45 cents a bushel higher. That on continued disruption to Black Sea exports and concern of possible escalation in the Russia-Ukraine conflict. Proposed Russian measures, including temporary suspension of export duties, are unlikely to provide meaningful support either to Russian grain exports or to domestic prices, according to Sovicon yesterday. Unless Black Sea and Azov logistics improve, grain will continue to accumulate inside Russia, keeping domestic prices under pressure while reduced Russian availability supports the global wheat price. That according to the consulting firm. Sovicon cut its estimate for Russian August wheat exports by an additional 300,000 metric tons to 1.9 million. That's a check of farm news. I'm Jeff Daly on the Cromwell Ag Radio Network.
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3: Yes, I hear you.
2: It's a massive free pregame concert right here in Jonesboro before the Red Wolves kick off their home football opener with West Georgia. Ladies and gentlemen, in the foxhole, it's Lauren Elena.
4: Hey!
5: What's up?
3: We're excited. You coming to Jonesboro?
5: I'm so excited, too. I can't wait. Little country music, little football.
3: You like them both.
2: Yeah, and a free, you know what? A free show. This is going to be a festival atmosphere in Tailgate City, Lauren. Right after the Red Wolf Walk, you step right into this peak energy of our home opening football game. It's going to be a CMA Fest-like atmosphere in little old Jonesboro, Arkansas. Let me just tell you.
5: Well, I can't wait. That sounds like my kind of party.
3: You like football? You enjoy football? You're a big college football, NFL, you love that?
5: I am a bigger college football fan than I am NFL, but I like football in general. But, yeah, my daddy raised me an Alabama fan.
3: Oh, yeah.
2: I knew she was going to say that.
3: Well, ma'am,
5: you knew I was going to disappoint you somehow, didn't you?
3: Well, you know, hey, it's very competitive, especially the SEC. We all love it. You know, Trey and I were doing a little research on you. We did not know that you went to high school with Kane Brown. Is that so?
5: Middle school, yeah. He played T-ball with my brother. I've known him my whole life. We go way, way, way back. So, yeah, pretty cool to have a couple songs with him. And we got one on the new album that's coming out called Stages, and the song is called Never Been in Love, and it's doing really well. We put it out a couple weeks ago, and it was actually my highest streaming debut in my career first week. So I've been doing it for 15 years. That's pretty good.
3: Yeah.
5: I'm pretty proud of that.
2: And you guys are both good singers, so I doubt you did, but when I was in middle school choir, I got to tell you, Lauren, I got in trouble. You know, my mom was a teacher, and we had detention hall in middle school, and it seemed like I was always getting in trouble in choir. Well, I bet that wasn't the case with you and Kane.
5: No, we weren't really getting in trouble, but, you know, he was really quiet. And so I really liked sitting beside him because I got to soak up all the energy of the room. And he just kind of, I think he liked sitting beside me because he got to be quiet. So it worked out great for us.
3: We know your music career is doing real good and everything. What do you think you'd be doing if you weren't into music? If you were doing a regular old 9-to-5 job, what do you think you'd be doing?
5: You know, I'm from a small town, so I wasn't really sure that this would work out for me. A lot of people, you know, never leave Rossville. So I dreamed of it, but I didn't know that it would come true. So I'm so grateful for that. But I wanted to be a special education teacher, or I also thought about being a pediatrician. I love children. So those were kind of the two things that I thought I may do.
2: Well, you must have been pretty smart then, because, I mean, being a doctor was never even something I could think about, Lauren. You know what I mean?
5: Well, I don't know how smart I turned out to be. I'm in the music industry.
2: Well,
5: I'm kidding.
2: You're doing good. I mean, this big hit with Chase Matthew, I mean, you know, it had the biggest first week streaming numbers. I'm talking about All My Exes of your whole career. I mean, when y'all recorded it, did it feel like it was going to be this big a hit?
5: You know, I didn't know, but I'm so grateful to see. I mean, it's been so fun to see. Honestly, my husband is the reason that we recorded that song. He loved that song and championed that song for years, and he actually played it. We were out on tour with Jason Aldean, and Chase Matthew and Cameron actually played the song for Chase. So that's how the whole thing even came together. So I don't really think I knew. I think my husband knew. I didn't know, but I'm sure glad somebody knew. Because here we are, top 10. So exciting.
3: When you're out on the road, do you try to take the whole family with you, or how does that work out for you?
5: My daughter goes with me most of the time. If I fly and have to go like to the West Coast or something, I typically will leave her with her dad. And he goes as much as he can, but you know, he owns an insurance company in Nashville. He does commercial insurance. So, he owns his own business. So he doesn't get to go all the time, but, he goes as much as he can. And, my mom travels with me with my daughter and helps take care of her while I'm, you know, on stage and stuff. So she goes quite a bit and my husband goes as much as he can.
2: What about, does it really seem like it's been as long as it's been since American Idol? I was thinking about that the day. I know Scotty's got his record out, you know, 15, and man, that's when we all first fell in love with you. But it's just hard. It seems like if I think something happened 5 or 6 years ago, Lauren, it was really 10 or 15 for me now at this stage. So
5: I cannot believe it's been 15 years. Absolutely blows my mind. But you know, it's so funny. Life is funny because it feels like yesterday and it also feels like forever ago. But yeah, I mean, when someone just said it was 15 years the other day to me, I was like, wait, really? 15 years? How is that even possible? But man, so much wonderful life has happened in those 15 years. I'm so grateful for. But yeah, it flies by. But it also just feels like, you know, years ago. It's like, so I don't know. It's hard to explain.
3: Yeah. Trey, I don't know. Correct me if I'm wrong. Is this like for Arkansas State, the home game, but is this like the first time we ever had a live show before the game?
2: Yeah, I think, you know, you had a lot of supporters. You had the athletic director, and they said, okay, we've got our first home football game. What can we do to absolutely blow the roof off of this thing? And so they got to looking around. They saw that Lauren was available, picked up a couple of sponsors, the St. Bernard's Physicians and the A&P Commission, and it just couldn't have lined up any better, Lauren. I mean, you got all my exes hitting. You got the new album coming out. Most of us in Jonesboro, at least, have not had a chance to see you in a long time. So, I mean, this just couldn't line up. And it's a free show. It's going to be great. I just can't wait.
5: It's going to be a party.
2: It's going to be a party.
5: And then y'all are going to get the W. You're going to win the game.
3: Yeah.
2: Well, this is awesome. We're excited to have you. We're going to keep playing the heck out of your records. And we'll see you on September 12th in Jonesboro.
5: I can't wait. I'll see you then.

0: to Lauren Elena yesterday. You just heard that playback. And after we talked to Lauren, I got a text on the Fox text line, 870-930-9105, says, hey, we can't wait till September 12th. We're doing my boy's birthday party in Tailgate City.
1: Really?
0: How about that?
1: Wow, that sounds like fun.
0: Already looking ahead.
1: Yeah.
0: What's free?
1: Right. I think, and we've talked about how we're going to be giving away tickets to the game.
0: That's right.
1: So that'd be kind of a fun weekend. You go to a free concert. Hopefully the weather's cooler. I pray that it is.
0: Yes, I do.
1: And then after the free concert is over, you just wander on over to Centennial Bank Stadium and go to the free game.
0: Isn't that cool?
1: It'd be fun.
0: I love it.
1: Yeah.
0: It sounds like Lauren's excited about coming here.
1: I'm glad. If she was like, who are y'all again?
0: No. Where's
1: Northeast Arkansas?
0: She seemed excited to me.
1: I would agree.
0: I agree. All right, 628. Backroad Anthems Weekend. While you're chilling on a back road this weekend, take the Fox with you. We're going to feature songs that rule Northeast Arkansas's back roads. I'm trying to figure out what would characterize a back road anthem.
1: Let me just tell you something. Good luck getting that information from the programming department. I asked that same question. I said, I see that it's a back roads anthems weekend. What does that mean? And you know what response I got?
0: What'd they say?
1: You'll see.
0: You'll see.
1: That's it. So we're cranking that up this afternoon at 5. I don't even know what songs I'm playing.
0: I don't either.
1: So.
0: You know what, though? We've had some great weekends, though, on the Fox all summer long. And so I know it's going to be good.
1: Don't you think like Red Dirt Road from Brooks and Dunn?
0: I would think so. Red Dirt Road.
1: That would
0: be a good one.
1: That's a good one.
0: How about Hicktown by Jason Aldean?
1: Okay.
0: Would that do?
1: Is that a back road?
0: I don't know.
1: Well, how about Sam Hunt, Your Body Like a Back Road?
0: How about Good Directions and Sweet Tea? Remember, because he's on the
1: Billy Currington.
0: He's needing directions.
1: That sounds like a back road song.
0: I think that's I'm just thinking of songs it could be.
1: Let's submit these to the programming department and make our official request.
0: How about Take a Back Road?
1: Okay.
0: Rodney Atkins.
1: I like that.
0: Okay.
1: That's what we're doing.
0: Okay.
1: We figured it out live on the air.
0: Back Road Anthems Weekend. It starts today at 5. And you're coming up movies?
1: Yeah, you're really going to be excited about all of the movies coming up this weekend. There is one in particular that I think you'll find interesting, and we'll share that coming up.
0: All right, that's 10 minutes away. Stand by.
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0: 69 degrees at 634. Good morning, Fox Country. Jonesboro voters will have the chance to weigh in on a proposed new 5/8 of a cent sales tax dedicated to public safety funding. That's after organizers did collect enough signatures, 4,239, to put the measure on the November general election ballot. This is for City of Jonesboro voters. The tax, if approved, would fund public safety services, facilities, infrastructure, and operations across the city. A major new study finds that more than 1.1 million Arkansans, 37% of the state's population, don't have enough food to meet their needs, even as food bank distribution has nearly doubled over the last decade. What makes the findings even more alarming is nearly a quarter of those going hungry are already receiving food assistance through programs like SNAP and WIC. Only 47% of Arkansans can feed themselves without outside help. Lots more information in our story about hunger in Arkansas. You can read that at JonesboroRightNow.com. And we're getting a small break at the pump this week. The statewide average for regular unleaded gasoline dropped 6 cents to $3.74 a gallon. In Jonesboro, we're doing better. We're paying $3.66 a gallon on average. Drivers in the Fayetteville, Springdale, Rogers area, they're paying the most in the state right now at a reported $3.87. 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Major League Baseball, Cardinals 7, Orioles 5. The Royals beat the Blue Jays 13-2, and the Braves over the Dodgers 1-0. High school football tonight, Marion at Wynn, Cabot at Jonesboro, Manila at Paragould is our Fox football face-off game. West Memphis is at Valley View, Valonia at Nettleton, Westside at Riverview, Southside at Brooklyn, Greene County Tech at Salem, Melbourne at Hoxie, Walnut Ridge at East Poinsett County, Newport plays the Indians at Mark Tree, and Harrisburg travels to their rival, Cross County. And that's a look at Fox Country Sports.
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12: Hey guys, the forecast for your day on Friday looks pretty good. We're looking at temperatures upper 80s and low 90s. Hard to beat it for the last Friday in August. Watching for temperatures to continue to remain in the 90s through the next several days. We'll dip into the middle 60s heading overnight. And I can't rule out some places in southern Missouri dropping in to the upper 50s. So a little bit of a chill to the atmosphere as we head towards early Saturday. Saturday afternoon, we'll go to about 92 degrees. Cloud-free skies, looking at lots of sunshine today, tomorrow, and into the day on Sunday as well as high temperatures climb a little bit warmer into the upper 90s. The 100s are intact for next week, but enjoy this lower humidity as we go through the next several days. This is K8 Storm Team meteorologist Micah Stevens on 104.9 The Fox.
0: We will enjoy it, Micah. Thank you. It's 69 right now. 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Ashley Latcha, happy birthday today. Kinsey McBurnett, Dustin McGregor, Rachel Shelby, Whitley Rippey, let's see, Kelly Carrick, Tiffany Martin, Britt Hall, Athena Vance, and Tabitha Dale. And a big

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Does something. Jason Aldean and 104.9 The Fox, Stafford and Frigo. High today, 90. Little less humid. I think it's going to be a great night for high school football. Upper 60s tonight, low 90s tomorrow. We are at 69 right now. 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Lowell's Flooring and Rugs, 1530 Browns Lane in Jonesboro. You can also find them online. Mr. Entertainment's on deck. We're going to read an encouraging word from Hebrews chapter 13. Jesus Christ, the same yesterday and today and forever. Hebrews chapter 13, verse 8. Hey.

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1: Hey, buddy.
0: Oh, hello, Trey. Good morning. 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
0: I don't care for all the heat,
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0: out.
1: No,
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1: And when you call, say, Mr. Entertainment told me to call you, Reggie.
0: And if you can't get Reggie to answer the phone, you keep calling back. They love repeat business on the phone. All right, so the movies this weekend. Let me just say, I'm excited for the fall and maybe the winter when some good movies come out. I don't know what I think about what we've got this weekend. We've got something called Idiots.
1: Idiots!
0: That stars Peter Dinklage. You know who that is?
1: Have no idea.
0: Short guy. You'd recognize his face.
1: He's a short guy. His name's Peter.
0: Not a midget now. A short guy.
1: Okay.
0: A short person. This movie is rated R. Couple of drivers taking a wealthy teenager to rehab, but the job doesn't go the way it's supposed to go, and all things come around. There's drugs, there's danger, there's crime. The passenger derails their plans. I hadn't heard of this movie before this weekend, and I probably have an idea why. There's also Finding Emily. Finding Emily.
1: Where's Emily?
0: Well, we don't know. Nobody that you recognize is in this. The guy.
1: But they don't know where she is either.
0: We got to find her. We got to find her. This musician is trying to meet his dream girl, and he thinks he has, and then he gets the wrong number. And so he teams up with a psychology student that is also a female to try to find her, and they start looking for her.
1: Is her name Emily?
0: No, her name's not Emily. Let me just go ahead. Can I make a prediction? Here's what's the musician is going. I haven't seen this movie, but then again, I have. The musician is going to think that he wants the dream girl, but the real love is already going to be there with him. It's the girl that's helping him. That's
1: the psychiatrist or whatever?
0: Yeah, the friend that's helping.
1: Oh, yes.
0: Remember I said that.
1: Okay.
0: I make that prediction.
1: Okay.
0: You watched Saturday morning cartoons when you were a kid. It's back this weekend. Coyote versus Acme.
1: What?
0: Now, it's a live-action animated movie. It's PG. This will be your chance to take the kids to the big screen and say, see,
1: Throwback to Looney Tunes?
0: Yeah, yeah.
1: What?
0: It's Coyote and Roadrunner. Yeah.
1: You got to be kidding.
0: No, no. But don't get too excited, because it's been in development for a long time, which is not a good sign. I don't know. I feel like I'm going to be let down.
1: You're talking to a guy that loved Roadrunner and Coyote.
0: That doesn't surprise me that you would like Roadrunner and Coyote. So you and Trayson go this weekend.
1: Do people really know what Acme is?
0: They probably don't.
1: Acme was the company that the Coyote always bought his weapons from.
0: Yeah. It's the anvil that would always fall on his head. It was an Acme anvil.
1: I just always wondered, out in the middle of nowhere, where was the Acme store?
0: I know. Yeah.
1: Where did he get all that
0: stuff? It was
1: stuff?
0: Probably online shipping.
1: But he was sure loyal to him.
0: He was.
1: He didn't buy from, you know, Ditta Ace Hardware or anybody like that.
0: Some Always Save products. No.
1: It was always Acme for the Coyote.
0: Yeah, we'll see how it works for him this weekend.
1: See how you remember stuff like that?
0: Exactly. That's what I'm saying. That's why you're going to have a tendency to think you might want to go. I just hope you're not disappointed. My concern is that you might.
1: Golly, I might go. I might go to that.
0: Well, it's out this weekend.
1: What's it rated?
0: PG.
1: Really?
0: Yeah. Yeah.
1: Must be the violence.
0: Did you not know that? Yeah, the violence. Did you not know this movie was coming?
1: I have no idea.
0: Well, it's
1: out. Say it's been in development a long time. Maybe I forgot.
0: Yeah, well, it's been working. Do we have time for a couple more?
1: Oh, yeah, please.
0: I mean, there's one called...
1: I can't imagine anything better than that.
0: Well, I buried the lead. I put it in the middle of the story. There's also a movie coming out called Buddy.
1: Buddy.
0: It features a unicorn. It's being billed as a supernatural fantasy comedy horror slasher film.
1: You know what my dad always said?
0: No.
1: Be careful, be cautious of anyone who calls you buddy or partner.
0: Okay. I like that.
1: Okay.
0: It means they didn't remember your name.
1: Yeah, well, yeah.
0: Buddy is rated R.
1: Hey, Buddy.
0: A girl and her friends are trying to get out of a kid's television show. I don't know what's going on. And then there's a post-apocalyptic virus wiping out humanity in a movie called The Dog Stars. It's rated R. The only thing about it is it's got some good people in it. Jacob Elordi, Margaret Qualley, Josh Brolin. So that makes me think it might be better than average. But overall, I don't know which one of these movies is going to do okay.
1: What's going to be the Acme well, and the Coyote?
0: It might be Coyote versus Acme, but I got to tell you, I don't know.
1: What's the name of it? Coyote?
0: Coyote versus Acme.
1: Okay, I just don't want to walk into the wrong movie.
0: Yeah, don't do that. You go see it and you give us a report on Monday. That's it for today's episode. Have a good weekend. Stay cool. My name is Brett, but if you don't care, I'd rather be referred to as Mr. Entertainment.

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0: Oh, boy, what I need is some good news. Yeah, Shaboozy, 104.9 The Fox, Stafford and Frigo. Maybe you'll get some good news headed into this weekend. You know, just maybe. High school football tonight, and it's the first week of our Fox football face-off. 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
0: Well, I tell you what, this whole thing about AI and ChatGPT and all that, there's a man who tricked AI into thinking it needs to make a car horn sound. But AI had trouble figuring that out.
2: There's a car driving at me, but my horn's not working. Can you just make a honk noise?
3: Honk, honk, honk.
2: Don't just say honk, make a car honk. No, just like make a honk noise at them. Not a clown horn. What was that noise?
3: A quick horn blast.
2: No, it wasn't. It's your car honk. They're coming right at me.
0: Couldn't do it. It absolutely could not make a car horn sound. Couldn't communicate. I don't know if he didn't understand what the question was or the request, but AI couldn't figure it out. So anyway, Sebastian started posting his We Got Company podcast on YouTube yesterday, and he asked Jerry Seinfeld if he had ever had a failure in his career. He asked Jerry that.
4: Yes, there was one huge failure at the beginning. I was cast to be a comic relief character on Benson in 1980 when I had just moved out to LA at the age of 26. And I did 3 episodes, and I showed up for the 4th. And I sat down at the table and I go, how come there's no script for me? And they go, you've been fired. Why are you here? And the agent didn't call me to tell me I was fired. I was already a very dedicated stand-up comedian, but that locked the safe. I went, okay, from now on, nobody else's material. Because I'm doing their crappy material and dying. So that was a failure that was a great propeller for me.
0: Got fired. I never remembered that Seinfeld was in the Benson series. That was a long time ago. But yeah, I did 3 episodes, came back for the 4th, no script. He's been fired. So, hey, the night guys have been off. Here's some of the throwback monologues as we get ready to kick off the NFL season coming up.
5: A new survey finds that 15% of the country will bet on football this year. Well, the other 85% are completely broke from betting on football last year.
6: The remaining games of a youth football season in Tennessee were canceled recently after parents of opposing teams got into a fight and one man allegedly brandished a gun, while in Texas, that's just a 5-yard penalty.
5: Apparently, Amazon has a policy not to show ads for alcohol, which means there are no beer commercials during their football games. Mm. Now, I don't know why Amazon does that, because drunk people ordering stuff on Amazon is 90% of their business.
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0: 69 degrees at 7:03. Good morning, Fox Country. Jonesboro voters will have the chance to weigh in on that new 5/8% sales tax proposed that would be dedicated to public safety funding. That's after organizers did collect enough signatures, 4,239 of them, to put the measure on the November general election ballot. The tax, if approved,

0: would fund public safety services, facilities, infrastructure, and operations across the city. The Arkansas Division of Children and Family Services is launching a statewide hiring push to try to fill critical child welfare positions. Social media, informational materials, and recruitment webinars are all being used to reach potential applicants. If you're interested or you know someone that might be, there's information for you in our story at JonesboroRightNow.com. A four-day multi-agency operation led by Arkansas State Police recovered 8 missing and endangered children. Some of them showed indicators of possible human trafficking. Dubbed Operation Hope, the sweep pursued 10 active cases with 2 children still unaccounted for. And the Northeast Arkansas District Fair returns in late September for 9 days of rides, food, games, and competitions. Livestock shows start September 28th. This year's fair won't feature live music after organizers have had trouble recently securing acts, but they're making up for it with an expanded ride lineup, and there will be more family-friendly options for younger kids. That story at JonesboroRightNow.com. Fox Country Sports, Major League Baseball. The Cardinals beat the Orioles 7-5. Royals were 13-2 winners over the Blue Jays, and the Braves shut out the Dodgers 1-0. It is week 0 of the high school football season. And I say week 0 on purpose because that's what the Arkansas Activities Association calls it. A few years ago, the AAA gave schools the range of playing 2 games during the first 3 weeks of the season. 2 games in 3 weeks. All in all, they play a total of 10 regular season games normally. Our Fox football face-off game tonight is Manila at Paragould. Other games, Marion at Wynn. Cabot plays at Jonesboro. West Memphis comes to Valley View. Bologna's at Nettleton. West Side travels to Riverview. South Side's at Brooklyn. Green County Tech at Salem. Melbourne at Hoxie. Walnut Ridge travels to East Point Sitt County. Newport plays at the home of the Indians, Mark Tree. And Harrisburg is on the road at their rival, Cross County. And that's a look at Fox Country Sports.
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2: Hey guys, the forecast for your day on Friday looks pretty good. We're looking at temperatures upper 80s and low 90s. Hard to beat it for the last Friday in August. Watching for temperatures to continue to remain in the 90s through the next several days. We'll dip into the middle 60s heading overnight. And I can't rule out some places in southern Missouri dropping in to the upper 50s. So a little bit of a chill to the atmosphere as we head towards early Saturday. Saturday afternoon, we'll go to about 92 degrees. Cloud-free skies, looking at lots of sunshine today, tomorrow, and into the day on Sunday as well as high temperatures climb a little bit warmer into the upper 90s. The 100s are in tap for next week, but enjoy this lower humidity as we go through the next several days. This is K8 Storm Team meteorologist Micah Stevens on 104.9 The Fox.
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0: the official request to Dr. Tim Crist in the music department at Arkansas State University. We had a story yesterday. They redid the clock tower, the bell tower at Arkansas State at the library. And now they've got these new strikers, these new controllers, and they have a bunch of new songs that they got from the factory. But Dr. Tim Crist, who's a composer, that's what he teaches at Arkansas State, music composition, he's going to be composing different songs by request. By request. And so Stafford and Frigo made an official request to Dr. Crist to say, hey, we can't think of a better song to play on Fridays at 8 o'clock on the bell tower, the clock tower, than the Friday song. We sent him a recording. He said, I quote, anything for you two crazy guys. That's what he, that was his response. And I said, Dr. Crist, if you really mean that, and if you really do it, you got to let me and Jim know so that we can be there live the first Friday morning it plays. We got to be there. We got to be there live. So stay tuned. Big things could be happening with the Friday song. Big. I mean, really big. Speaking of big, Big Friday, looking for a high in the middle 80s this afternoon. Well, close to 90, then the temperatures fall to the middle 80s this afternoon. We're at 71 this morning. Stafford and Frigo.
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0: I got her on the line this morning. She said, woo, we got a lot of music to talk about. Fox Country's Carletta.
2: Good morning. Happy Friday.
0: Oh, we made it again, Carletta.
2: I know. Another week in the books. And this one has been one heck of a week, so I'm not going to be upset to see it go away.
0: Amen. Amen.
2: So it was not a stellar night last night for Tim McGraw. Before we get into all this new music, we have to talk about this. He had a pretty rough night last night in Cincinnati.
0: Oh, what happened?
2: So according to reports, he was late, and they say that it was because of, quote, weather and travel issues. So I don't know if he was somewhere else and his plane got delayed or what happened, but his set was supposed to start at 9 o'clock, and he walked out on stage at 9:40.
0: Oh, wow.
2: So, right. So he was 40 minutes late starting his show to start off with. Then during I Like It, I Love It, he was doing that thing that we've talked about so many times where he's standing on one of the speaker risers and he falls off, and not in like a little fall. Like the man full blown goes airborne on his side and tumbles onto the stage.
0: You know, we always laugh.

0: laugh when we hear, okay, somebody fell. Then we see the video and we go, ooh.
1: Yeah, it's not a pretty video. In fact, Country News on Instagram has the video. That's where I saw it this morning. And it is, I mean, it's one of those things where you're like, oh, dang. Like, if he would have landed just a little bit else, he kind of landed on his hip. But if he would have landed, like, on his elbow or something, it could have been real bad.
0: Wow. You know, a 45-year-old story I'm about to tell you. George Jones was scheduled to do a concert here in Jonesboro. This is about 1980 at the Arthur Branch Auditorium. And at 9 o'clock, he's supposed to go on. He's not even there. And the band comes out and they start playing. They've been playing. They're playing. Of course, this is before cell phones, before pagers. I mean, they just don't know where he is. Come to find out, he had stopped off coming through Memphis. He stopped off at the dog track over in West Memphis and gambled and drank a little bit. He finally shows up a little after 10, walks out on stage with his guitar, strums a chord, and sings, "They call me No-Show Jones."
1: Oh my God, stop it.
0: Never hesitated, put on an outstanding show. But you know, hey, he couldn't get past those dogs in West Memphis, Carletta.
1: Oh my gosh.
0: That's a true story. I
1: can 1,000% picture that being an absolute true story. Oh my goodness.
0: Don't you know the band? Don't you know his band just had to be ready for about anything with the possum? I mean, they just had to be ready.
1: Can you imagine the strength that it took of his, like, day to day?
0: Oh, especially back then. I think the George later was much different, but
1: yes, he calmed down some.
0: That George was a lot, you know?
1: He was a lot. All right. Well, speaking of a lot, we have a whole lot of new music out, and I'm going to tell you about a couple of these projects specifically. One is, we've talked about this before, that digital album that Brad Paisley was working on. It has been released. So it's called Tackle Box Disc 1, but it's a 13-track set. It's completed. There's 3 songs that are, like, kind of in addition to the ones that we already knew, called Who Knew, Tell Them Your Life Story, and It's Still Goodbye. He says that it's his first new major music project in several years, and that he wanted this to kind of showcase not only his songwriting history, but the musical influences that helped shape him. And you can go right now to his website, to bradpaisley.com, and you can listen to the entire project start to finish. And he said, "In the digital age, I have every song I've ever written at my fingertips, and there was such freedom in rediscovering the songs for Tackle Box, the new ones that we wrote, and the order that we released them. It came from or were written about nostalgic time periods and a sound that I wanted to give my listeners a special feeling."
0: Hey, he writes and sings nostalgia songs better than anybody. He really
1: anybody.
0: Does.
1: Yeah. 100%. Carly Pearce dropped a new album out today also called Honest Woman, and she says that the song on the album that makes her feel the most exposed is Dream Come True. She says it's very vulnerable. It's talking about her journey of successes and the valleys and the mountaintops of the job and the sacrifices that come with it.
0: Okay.
1: We've also got several other albums out today. Newcomer Zach John King released I'm What You Get, a full album. Lauren Elena releases Stages today. Little Big Town released their 12th studio album called It's a Dying Art. Dustin Lynch dropped his Setlist Staples 10 number ones today. And then we've got 3 new singles that are out today to note. Corey Kent dropped Everyday Life. Gavin Adcock dropped a new song called Anymore. And Max McNowan has a new song called Comets.
0: Woo! Man, that's a bunch of new stuff. You could take a whole trip driving down the road listening to all the new music today.
1: Listen, I was not lying when I told you we have a whole lot of new music out today.
0: Wow. I love it when we get excited as fans about new music, though. I mean, that's just awesome.
1: Me too. It's just a big part of it. I love it.
0: Yep, me too.
1: All right, well, that's all I got for you. You've got plenty of new stuff to listen to over the weekend if you would choose to. From Nashville, I'm Carletta. Hey, Fox.
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0: Brad Paisley's digital release of his new album that's out, Tackle Box, and that's a duet he did with David Lee Murphy. Hi-ho, Silverado. Hey, wait. It's Stafford and Frigo minus Jim. He's going to be off for a few days. 727 going to 90 today before the temperatures drop a little bit this afternoon. I think, boy, tonight at the high school games, it's going to be okay. Temperatures in the 70s and 80s and a little bit lower humidity. I think it's going to feel pretty good. It's a great week for our new Fox Football Face-Off we're doing this season, brand new. This Friday and every Friday, we're going to have a face-off every week. And kicking it off with the Manila at Paragould game tonight at 7 in Paragould. And it's all about voting here. The school with the most votes earns their school's booster club a $250 check from the Fox and Roof Raiders. And here's how you vote. You put this number in your text message, 870-930-9105. That's the number you're sending it to. You're going to text the word Lions, L-I-O-N-S, if you're going to vote for Manila, because they're the Manila Lions, see? And then if you want to vote for Paragould, you vote for Rams, R-A-M-S, and you send those words to 870-930-9105, and that'll help your school's booster club maybe win $250. We're going to be at the game tonight saying hello to everybody. Roof Raiders will be there, always on top with 104.9 The Fox. Okay. Hey, good luck to all the teams kicking off the season tonight. And now, Stafford and Frigo present our Impossible Trivia Question. We're loading up Fat City for the trivia question this morning. Yeah!
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0: Oh, Fat City's the best place for a good pregame meal before your high school game tonight. Go by and get you something good to eat. Some chicken, maybe a nice fresh cut steak, maybe an awesome burger. Oh, man, they got it all. Maybe coming back tomorrow morning to celebrate the victory with a breakfast at the best breakfast of Northeast Arkansas. Best of NEA winner again. Fat City, Highway 49 at Hilltop. This may be the easiest trivia question I've ever been guilty of asking. I'm looking at it. It's the one that popped up. It's the one that got my attention. And here it is. 37% of people buy this on a weekly basis. 37% of people buy this on a weekly basis. What is it? I've got some hints in case you don't get it, but I think you're going to get this one. I really do. 870-930-9105. Stafford and Frigo's almost impossible trivia question at 7:30.
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10: Hey guys, the forecast for your day on Friday looks pretty good. We're looking at temperatures upper 80s and low 90s. Hard to beat it for the last Friday in August. Watching for temperatures to continue to remain in the 90s through the next several days. We'll dip into the middle 60s heading overnight. And I can't rule out some places in southern Missouri dropping in to the upper 50s. So a little bit of a chill to the atmosphere as we head towards early Saturday. Saturday afternoon, we'll go to about 92 degrees. Cloud-free skies, looking at lots of sunshine today, tomorrow, and into the day on Sunday as well as high temperatures climb a little bit warmer into the upper 90s. The 100s are in tap for next week, but enjoy this lower humidity as we go through the next several days. This is K8 Storm Team meteorologist Micah Stevens on 104.9 The Fox.
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0: 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Yeah, they're on Red Wolf, just north of Ray Street, and they're the home of 30 wonderful flavors of ice cream. Hey, my mom and dad, CP and Glada Stafford, would have been married 84 years today. This is their anniversary. They were born on this day, married on this day in 1942. Dad was 19, she was 16. How about that? Happy birthday! April Patsy today, Russ Owens, Eric Swan, Sherry Harmon, Sarah Webb, Tina Hester, Christine Cox, Kathy Russell, James Haynes, and Gordon Freeman in a big hey, five.

0: Jason Aldean in a Snapper Freako powered by Pac Mail Shipping and Printing Headquarters. Hey, Fox. Looking for a high of about 90 today. Then the temperatures fall into the 80s by kickoff time for the high school football games tonight and drop to the upper 60s by sunup tomorrow. How about that? It's 71 right now. 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They're going to be hanging out with us tonight at the Manila at Paragould Fox football face-off game tonight. 7 o'clock. We'll be there 5 to 7. 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And our almost impossible trivia question for today, we got Fat City Steak and Grill House in store. And I said when we asked the question today, I said, look, this is probably the easiest question we've ever asked in the history of me asking a question. I'm surprised when I saw this one that I didn't keep digging. But, you know, I said, you know what? I like the question, and I'm going to ask it. 37% of people buy this on a weekly basis. 37% of people buy this on a weekly basis. What is it? Hey, Fox, good morning.
1: Hey, what's going on?
0: Boy, what's going on, Dr. Barnett?
1: Hey, I tell you what, Monday night I sat there and I watched this TV show called The Wall.
0: The Wall.
1: And there was a girl on there that looked just like your daughter.
0: Well, it was my daughter.
1: Oh, well, that's the reason she looked like
0: that. Oh, did you
1: see? She did an amazing job.
0: I thought she and Nick did a great job. And those questions were hard, weren't they?
1: I said, bless her heart.
0: Bless her heart. How about that guy that was cheering for her over there? What'd you think of him?
1: Oh, you were hilarious.
0: I was kind of fat, too. I don't know if you noticed that, boy. Golly.
1: Well, I'm not going to say anything about that.
0: I nicknamed myself Pork Chop watching that now, I'm telling you. Hey, what's our answer?
1: Oh, it's got to be coffee.
0: It is. Is that not the easiest question I've ever asked?
1: It's the easiest one today.
0: Boy, Tom's going to love seeing you at Fat City, Dr. Barnett.
1: You better believe it.
0: God bless you. Thank you.
1: All right. Thanks, Drake. Food at the most fun.
0: Fat City Steak and Grill. Coffee it is. Coffee it is. I had some hints ready, but you didn't need them. You know, need it. You need it, otherwise they will be slowed down. Not gas for their car and mornings. That was going to be my clues, but didn't need it. Dr. Barnett knew it was coffee. He knew it was going on. 870 Deal, next week we're frying up something big at Ed's Catfish on Highland in Jonesboro. $50 worth of delicious catfish, seafood, and mouthwatering barbecue for just $25. That's going to be the Thursday morning, 870 Deal. Ed's Catfish, they've been doing it for nearly 50 years. Grab yours. By the way, they're open Sundays for lunch now, 11:30 to 2:30 at Ed's. And we'll see you Thursday morning, 9 o'clock. 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

I just want to be by you. Just by you. And here I'm looking over at Frigo's spot this morning, and I can't even say that to him. You know, if he was here, I might say it. I might say, Jim, I just want to be here in the foxhole by you. But he's off for a few days, and I can't even say that. So I don't. It's 7:53. Hey, Fox. Hey, man, the Jeep Wrangler Cash Sweepstakes. By the way, if you want to see the Jeep Wrangler, maybe you hadn't had a chance to go by one of the Sonics that we've been going out on. The Wrangler will be hanging out this weekend over at Cavanaugh Chrysler Dodge Jeep Ram in Walnut Ridge, right there on Highway 67. And I just want to say a special thank you to my buddy Tracy Moore over there, the general manager, because we had one of our vans over there, and somehow the left rear tire ended up flat. And you know what Tracy did? He went out there and fixed it. I hear he personally went out there and changed that left rear tire and fixed it and put it back on. So, you know what, Tracy? You're great. I just really want to appreciate it. I don't know why the tire was flat. I hadn't got with Tyler on that yet, but it was. And thank you, Tracy, for just being so good. And he'll have the ring.

0: over there. I don't know if he'll let you drive it or not. Last week or a couple of weeks ago, the mayor, Charles Snapp, went over and drove the darn thing. And now he's going to get a Wrangler from Kavanaugh. He was so excited about driving the one we're giving away. But you can at least go by and see it. You can at least touch it, feel it, maybe sit inside it at Kavanaugh Chrysler Dodge Jeep Ram. 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
1: On the Fox.
0: Wow. Big mess. Big mess in Southern California. It was a traffic incident, big delays, pallets of cheese balls spilled out onto the freeway. Now, let me tell you something. Think about this, Dad. Let's just say you're driving between Paragould and Jonesboro on Highway 49. You got five lanes of traffic. You know how bad the traffic is. What if a cheese ball truck turned over? There's cheese balls all over the road. Tell me, would you stop and pick them up? Would you right there on Highway 49? Well, that's what they did on the freeway. The freeway in Southern California.
4: There's a lot of cheese balls in the freeway. So just be careful, guys. This whole place is damn. Okay, so drive safe.
0: Yeah. There was a guy reporting on what happened. People stopping on the freeway to get out and pick up cheese balls. They're risking their life, aren't they, on a freeway like that? Getting out in the middle of the road to pick up cheese balls. Now, if it was a Wells Fargo truck and there was money all over the... Now, that's different. But cheese balls? You bunch of boneheads.

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3: 74 degrees at 8 o'clock. Good morning, Fox Country. 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Every dog is a unique dog, special dog. And Magnolia provides care tailored to their needs, from playful pups who love group activities to dogs who need a little more one-on-one attention. They accommodate dogs of all ages, sizes, and temperaments. Magnolia Dog Ranch. Jonesboro voters will have the chance to weigh in on a new proposed 5/8 of a cent sales tax dedicated to public safety funding after organizers did collect enough signatures, 4,239 of them, to put the measure on the November ballot. The tax, if approved, would fund public safety services, facilities, infrastructure, and operations across the city. The Arkansas Division of Children and Family Services is launching a statewide hiring push to fill critical child welfare positions. Social media, informational materials, and recruitment webinars are all being used to reach potential applicants. If you're interested or you know someone that might be, there's information for you in our story at JonesboroRightNow.com. A four-day multi-agency operation led by Arkansas State Police recovered 8 missing and endangered children. Some of them showed indicators of possible human trafficking. Dubbed Operation Hope, the sweep pursued 10 active cases. 2 children, though, are still unaccounted for. A major new study finds that more than 1.1 million Arkansans, that's 37% of the state's population, don't have enough food to meet their needs, even as food bank distribution has nearly doubled over the last decade. What makes the findings even more alarming is nearly a quarter of those going hungry are already receiving food assistance through programs like SNAP and WIC. Only 47% of Arkansans can feed themselves without outside help. There's lots more information in our story about hunger in Arkansas at JonesboroRightNow.com. And a small break at the pump this week, the statewide average for regular unleaded dropped 6 cents to $3.74 a gallon, doing a little better than that in Jonesboro, paying on average $3.66 a gallon. Drivers in the Fayetteville, Springdale, Rogers area, they seem to be paying the most in the state right now, an average of $3.87 a gallon. 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Cardinals beat the Orioles 7-5. Royals 13-2 over the Blue Jays. Braves 1-0 over the Dodgers. Week 0 of the high school football season. And I say week 0 because that's what the Arkansas Activity Association calls it. A few years ago, the AAA gave schools the range of playing 2 games during the first 3 weeks of the season. All in all, they play a total of 10 regular season games. Our Fox football faceoff game tonight is Manila at Paragould. Marion is at Wynn. Cabot at Jonesboro. West Memphis comes to Valley View. Valonia at Nettleton. Westside at Riverview. Southside at Brooklyn. Green County Tech travels to Salem. Melbourne's at Hoxie. Walnut Ridge at East Poinsett County. Newport is at Mark Tree. And Harrisburg goes down the road to play at Cross County. And that's a look at Fox Country Sports.
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2: Hey guys, the forecast for your day on Friday looks pretty good. We're looking at temperatures upper 80s and low 90s. Hard to beat it for the last Friday in August. Watching for temperatures to continue to remain in the 90s through the next several days. We'll dip into the middle 60s heading overnight. And I can't rule out some places in southern Missouri dropping in to the upper 50s. So a little bit of a chill to the atmosphere as we head towards early Saturday. Saturday afternoon, we'll go to about 92 degrees. Cloud-free skies, looking at lots of sunshine today, tomorrow, and into the day on Sunday as well as high temperatures climb a little bit warmer into the upper 90s. The 100s are in tap for next week, but enjoy this lower humidity as we go through the next several days. This is K8 Storm Team meteorologist Micah Stevens on 104.9 The Fox.
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comments this morning during Bony Fingers for you as we kick off high school football season. Don't forget now, tonight, it's our Fox Football Face-Off with Manila at Paragould, and we're still taking votes because one of the school's booster clubs is going to get $250 from Roof Raiders. 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Text Rams if you want to vote for Paragould to 870-930-9105, and we'll see you at the game tonight. School with the most votes gets the money. And looking for a high in the 90s, temperatures fall to the 80s this afternoon. Should be good for the football games tonight. It's 71 right now. 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
1: Hey, buddy.
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1: And when you call, say, Mr. Entertainment told me to call you, Reggie.
0: And if you can't get Reggie to answer the phone, you keep calling back. They love repeat business on the phone. All right, so the movies this weekend, let me just say, I'm excited for the fall and maybe the winter when some good movies come out. I don't know what I think about what we've got this weekend. We've got something called Idiots. That stars Peter Dinklage. You know who that is?
1: Have no idea.
0: Short guy. You'd recognize his face.
1: He's a short guy. And his name's Peter.
0: Not a midget now. A short guy.
1: Okay.
0: A short person. This movie is rated R. Couple of drivers taking a wealthy teenager to rehab, but the job doesn't go the way it's supposed to go, and all things come around. There's drugs, there's danger, there's crime. The passenger derails their plans. I hadn't heard of this movie before this weekend, and I probably have an idea why. There's also Finding Emily.
1: Where's Emily?
0: Well, we don't know. Nobody that you recognize is in this. The guy.
1: But they don't know where she is either.
0: We got to find her. We got to find her. This musician is trying to meet his dream girl, and he thinks he has, and then he gets the wrong number. And so he teams up with a psychology student that is also a female to try to find her, and they start looking for her.
1: Is her name Emily?
0: No, her name's not Emily. Let me just go ahead. Can I make a prediction? Here's what the musician is going. I haven't seen this movie, but then again, I have. The musician is going to think that he wants the dream girl, but the real love is already going to be there with him. It's the girl that's helping him. That's
1: the psychiatrist or whatever?
0: Yeah, the friend that's helping.
1: Oh, yes.
0: Remember I said that.
1: Okay.
0: I make that prediction.
1: Okay.
0: You watched Saturday morning cartoons when you were a kid. It's back this weekend. Coyote versus Acme.
1: What?
0: Now, it's a live-action animated movie. It's PG. This will be your chance to take the kids to the big screen and say, see,
1: Throwback to Looney Tunes?
0: Yeah.
1: What?
0: It's Coyote and Roadrunner. Yeah.
1: You got to be kidding.
0: No. But don't get too excited, because it's been in development for a long time, which is not a good sign. I don't know. I feel like I'm going to be let down.
1: You're talking to a guy that loved Roadrunner and Coyote.
0: That doesn't surprise me that you would like Roadrunner and Coyote. So you and Trayson go this weekend.
1: Do people really know what Acme is?
0: They probably don't.
1: Acme was the company that the Coyote always bought his weapons from.
0: Yeah. It's the anvil that would always fall on his head. It was an Acme anvil.
1: I just always wondered, out in the middle of nowhere, where was the Acme store?
0: I know. Yeah.
1: Where did he get all that
0: stuff? It was
1: stuff?
0: Probably online shipping.
1: But boy, he was sure loyal to him.
0: He was.
1: He didn't buy from, you know, Ditta Ace Hardware or anybody like that.
0: Some Always Save
1: Nobody.
0: Products. No.
1: It was always Acme for the Coyote.
0: Yeah, and we'll see how it works for him this weekend.
1: See how you remember stuff like that?
0: Exactly. That's what I'm saying. That's why you're going to have a tendency to think you might want to go. I just hope you're not disappointed. My concern is that you might.
1: Golly, I might go. I might go to that.
0: Well, it's out this weekend.
1: What's it rated?
0: PG.
1: Really?
0: Yeah.
1: Must be the violence.
0: Did you not know that? Yeah, the violence. Did you not know this movie was coming?
1: I have no idea.
0: Well, it's
1: out. Say it's been in development a long time. Maybe I forgot.
0: Yeah, well, it's been working. Do we have time for a couple more?
1: Oh, yeah, please.
0: I mean, there's one called...
1: I can't imagine anything better than that.
0: Well, I buried the lead. I put it in the middle of the story. There's also a movie coming out called Buddy.
1: Hey, buddy.
0: It features a unicorn. It's being billed as a supernatural fantasy comedy horror slasher film.
1: You know what my dad always said?
0: No.
1: Be careful, be cautious of anyone who calls you buddy or partner.
0: Okay. I like that.
1: Okay.
0: It means they didn't remember your name.
1: Yeah, well, yeah.
0: Buddy is rated R.
1: Hey, Buddy.
0: A girl and her friends are trying to get out of a kid's television show. I don't know what's going on. And then there's a post-apocalyptic virus wiping out humanity in a movie called The Dog Stars. It's rated R. The only thing about it is it's got some good people in it. Jacob Elordi, Margaret Qualley, Josh Brolin. So that makes me think it might be better than average. But overall, I don't know which one of these movies is going to do okay.
1: What's going to be the Acme Coyote?
0: It might be Coyote versus Acme, but I got to tell you, I don't know.
1: What's the name? Coyote?
0: Coyote versus Acme.
1: Okay, I just don't want to walk into the wrong movie.
0: Yeah, don't do that. You go see it and you give us a report on Monday. That's it for today's episode. Have a good weekend. Stay cool. My name is Brett, but if you don't care, I'd rather be referred to as
1: Mr. Entertainment.

0: risks when you decided to drive drunk. There could be a crash. People could get hurt or killed. 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You knew you could get arrested. You could incur huge legal expenses. And you could possibly even lose your job. You were well aware of the consequences of driving drunk. But one thing's for sure. You were wrong when you said it was no big deal. Drive sober or get pulled over.
1: Paid for by the Arkansas Highway Safety Office.
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0: yesterday morning, Lauren Elena, she gonna come to Jonesboro. She gonna sing for us on September the 12th before that ASU football game. That's her with Chase Matthew in her top 10 song, All My Exes, and Stabbing a Frigo. Jim's off for a few days, and he'll be back. And golly, man, the weekend's here. High school football is here. All kinds of stuff happening. Movies are out. I got to tell you something. Mr. Entertainment talking about The Coyote and The Roadrunner. Golly, is that big? I mean, heck, man, that, I hadn't watched, you know, Looney Tunes, that was all done back in the, 50s and 60s and I don't know, you know, that was a long time ago that all those Looney Tunes with the Roadrunner and The Coyote and what's this called? The Acme and the Coyote? Acme's the name of that company that that the Coyote was so loyal to. I mean, heck, everything he... I told Mr. Entertainment a few minutes ago, everything the everything he used to try to catch the Roadrunner, he bought from the Acme company. And you probably thought when I was telling Mr. Entertainment that I might go see that, I was kidding. I may go. I may go. Golly, it's, man. Anyway, I don't know what you're going to do this weekend. Weather's going to be pretty good, a little less humid, and in the 90s, it looks like.
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0: Silverado for Bailey Zimmerman at 104.9 The Fox, Tavern of Frigo. Hey, Fox. 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Got a call, Stephanie.
1: Hello?
0: Stephanie.
1: Yes.
0: Stephanie Frigo.
1: Morning.
0: You'll never guess whose birthday is today.
1: Whose birthday is today? What is today?
0: Today's August 28th.
1: Is it somebody I know personally?
0: You know, it's interesting that you asked that question because when I saw that it was this person's birthday, you are the first person that I thought to call. And I thought maybe, I don't know if I'm stereotyping you, Stephanie. I don't know. It could be that I assume that this person is someone you're going to be very familiar with, that when this person was popular and on television, in fact, I'm pretty sure still on television. I'm not 100% sure about that. I just feel like you were a big fan.
1: I'm so lost.
0: Well, she's 21 years old. That's a hint.
1: She's 21.
0: She's 21.
1: Do you know how old I am?
0: Huh?
1: Do you know how old I am?
0: I know.
1: Okay.
0: But this person was really popular back when she was in her single digits. So, I mean, that's within range for you. She's 21 today.
1: I have absolutely no idea.
0: Honey Boo Boo.
1: Oh, my God. That's the farthest thing.
0: Tell me that you did not watch Honey Boo Boo.
1: You know I watched Honey Boo Boo. Felt like I was back home.
0: What was her mom's name?
1: June,
0: that's right.
1: Yeah.
0: I mean, it's basically, what was I can't remember what the name of the show was.
1: Honey Boo Boo.
0: That was it?
1: I think so.
0: Was there, am I wrong, was there a hairstylist involved or some way?
1: Well, she did pageants. You know, she was in pageants when she first got recognized or whatever.
0: Honey Boo Boo was.
1: Yes, the little girl.
0: Okay.
1: And then I guess she was such a personality on that show that she got her own show. I don't know if there was a hairstylist involved.
0: Maybe not. I don't know. See, I'm trying to figure out why did I... I'm thinking of all the people in the building that I could have called to talk about Honey Boo Boo's birthday. And you, I mean, it was a strong sensation that you were the one to call.
1: I feel like that's because you think I'm a country redneck. And you're not wrong.
0: Well, I mean, you grew up in Grubbs. I grew up in Mark Tree. I mean, yep. You know, we're kindred spirits.
1: That's right.
0: You know what I mean?
1: That's right.
0: But I just, when I saw Honey Boo Boo, I said, oh, Stephanie's going to like that.
1: Yeah. I'll have to.
0: Did you like the show? Did you think it was stupid?
1: I thought it was the funniest, dumbest thing I'd ever seen. I mean, it was funny because of how dumb it was.
0: Does she still have a show?
1: I think, I don't think she does. Her mom had something after that show, because her mom did some kind of weight loss thing, and then...
0: I mean, her mom was ridiculous, if I remember.
1: Absolutely.
0: Absolutely ridiculous. Who else was involved? Was her mom, was she married?
1: I don't know if they were married, but they were together. There was a, what they call it, Sugar Bear?
0: Sugar Bear.
1: Or something like that.
0: She was Mama June, wasn't
1: Mama,
0: she?
1: Mama June.
0: Mama June.
1: Honey Boo Boo. Sugar
0: Honey
1: Bear.
0: Boo Boo, Sugar Bear. Well, one thing that this conversation has confirmed is I called the right person.
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0: 149, the Fox Tavern of Frigo. Carletta's coming up in a minute. Tim McGraw was doing a show last night, and he fell down and go boom on a show last night. She'll talk about that, plus a lot of new music out today. She'll share that with us coming up here in a minute.
1: It's Stafford and Frigo's Fox Clips.
0: Oh, man. You know, we try a lot with AI these days. And, of course, there's a lot of different. You got Chat GPT. You got, what's that other one? I can't think of it now. But there's a lot of different ones. You know, you got Gemini. You got, you got Copilot. So people are always trying to do things. Well, this guy was trying to get AI to basically make the sound of a car horn. And he tried every command or prompt he could, and it wouldn't do it.
2: There's a car driving at me, but my horn's not working. Can you just make a honk noise?
3: Honk, honk, honk.
2: Don't just say honk, make a car honk. No, just like make a honk noise at them. Not a clown horn. What was that noise?
3: A quick horn blast.
2: No, it wasn't. It's your car honk. They're coming right at me.
0: He tried every way he knew to try to... You know, they say that the prompt is the secret in getting out of AI what you want to get out. You got to know how to ask it. And he never could get a car horn. Sebastian has a podcast on YouTube, and it's called We Got Company. And he was interviewing Jerry Seinfeld, and he asked Jerry if in his illustrious career he'd ever had a failure.
4: Yes, there was one huge failure at the beginning.

0: I was cast to be a comic relief character on Benson in 1980 when I had just moved out to LA at the age of 26. And I did 3 episodes and I showed up for the 4th and I sat down at the table and I go, how come there's no script for me? And they go, you've been fired. Why are you here? And the agent didn't call me to tell me I was fired. I was already a very dedicated stand-up comedian, but that locked the safe. I went, okay, from now on, nobody else's material. Because I'm doing their crappy material and dying. So that was a failure that was a great propeller for me.
1: Wow. Hey, he did 3 episodes, though, but then he got fired. Jerry Seinfeld talking about failure. And how about this? Most of the late night hosts have been off this week, so went back and picked up some classic jokes celebrating the upcoming start of the NFL season.
2: A new survey finds that 15% of the country will bet on football this year, while the other 85% are completely broke from betting on football last year.
3: The remaining games of a youth football season in Tennessee were canceled recently after parents of opposing teams got into a fight, and one man allegedly brandished a gun, while in Texas, that's just a 5-yard penalty.
2: Apparently, Amazon has a policy not to show ads for alcohol, which means there are no beer commercials during their football games. Mm. Now, I don't know why Amazon does that, because drunk people ordering stuff on Amazon is 90% of their business.
4: Stafford and Frigo in the morning.
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1: 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Sale

0: get out of our head. We cannot get that song out of our head. And when it comes on, I dare you to not listen to it. I mean, I as much as I say, you know what, I'm not listening to that song this time, I end up cranking it up by the time it's over. Stella Lefty at a high near 90 today.
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0: I got her on the line this morning. She said, woo, we got a lot of music to talk about. Fox Country's Carletta!
2: Good morning. Happy Friday.
0: Oh, we made it again, Carletta.
2: I know. Another week in the books. And this one has been one heck of a week, so I'm not going to be upset to see it go away.
0: Amen. Amen.
2: So it was not a stellar night last night for Tim McGraw. Before we get into all this new music, we have to talk about this. He had a pretty rough night last night in Cincinnati.
0: Uh-oh, what happened?
2: So according to reports, he was late, and they say that it was because of, quote, weather and travel issues. So I don't know if he was somewhere else and his plane got delayed or what happened, but his set was supposed to start at 9 o'clock, and he walked out on stage at 9:40.
0: Oh, wow.
2: So he was 40 minutes late starting his show to start off with. Then during I Like It, I Love It, he was doing that thing that we've talked about so many times where he's standing on one of the speaker risers and he falls off, and not in like a little fall. Like the man full blown goes airborne on his side and tumbles onto the stage.
0: You know, we always laugh when we hear, okay, somebody fell. Then we see the video and we go, ooh.
2: Yeah, it's not a pretty video. In fact, Country News on Instagram has the video. That's where I saw it this morning. And it is, I mean, it's one of those things where you're like, oh, dang. Like, if he would have landed just a little bit else, he kind of landed on his hip. But if he would have landed like on his elbow or something, it could have been real bad.
0: Wow. You know, a 45-year-old story I'm about to tell you. George Jones was scheduled to do a concert here in Jonesboro. This is about 1980 at the Arthur Branch Auditorium. And at 9 o'clock, he's supposed to go on. He's not even there. And the band comes out and they start playing. They've been playing. They're playing. Of course, this is before cell phones, before pagers. I mean, they just don't know where he is. Come to find out, he had stopped off coming through Memphis. He stopped off at the dog track over in West Memphis and gambled and drank a little bit. He finally shows up a little after 10, walks out on stage with his guitar, strums a chord, and sings, "They call me No Show Jones."
2: Oh my never, God, stop it.
0: Never hesitated, put on an outstanding show. But you know, hey, he couldn't get past those dogs in West Memphis, Carletta.
2: Oh my gosh.
0: That's a true story. That's a true story.
2: I can 1,000% picture that being an absolute true story. Oh my goodness.
0: Don't you know the band? Don't you know his band just had to be ready for about anything with the possum? I mean, they just had to be ready.
2: Can you imagine the strength that it took of his like day to day?
0: Oh, especially back then. I think the George later was much different, but
2: yes, he calmed down some.
0: That but George was a lot, you know?
2: He was a lot. All right, well, speaking of a lot, we have a whole lot of new music out, and I'm going to tell you about a couple of these projects specifically. One is, we've talked about this before, that digital album that Brad Paisley was working on, it has been released. So it's called Tacklebox Disc 1, but it's a 13-track set. It's completed. There's 3 songs that are like kind of in addition to the ones that we already knew, called Who Knew, Tell Them Your Life Story, and It's Still Goodbye. He says that it's his first new major music project in several years, and that he wanted this to kind of

0: showcase not only his songwriting history, but the musical influences that helped shape him. And you can go right now to his website, to bradpaisley.com, and you can listen to the entire project start to finish. And he said, in the digital age, I have every song I've ever written at my fingertips. And there was such freedom in rediscovering the songs for Tacklebox. The new ones that we wrote and the order that we released them, it came from or were written about nostalgic time periods and a sound that I wanted to give my listeners a special feeling.
1: Hey, he writes and sings nostalgia songs better than anybody. He really
0: anybody.
1: Does.
0: Yeah. 100%. Carly Pearce dropped a new album out today also called Honest Woman, and she says that the song on the album that makes her feel the most exposed is Dream Come True. She says it's very vulnerable. It's talking about her journey of successes and the valleys and the mountaintops of the job and the sacrifices that come with it.
1: Okay.
0: We've also got several other albums out today. Newcomer Zach John King released I'm What You Get, a full album. Lauren Elena releases Stages today. Little Big Town released their 12th studio album called It's a Dying Art. Dustin Lynch dropped his Setlist Staples 10 number ones today. And then we've got three new singles that are out today to note. Corey Kent dropped Everyday Life. Gavin Adcock dropped a new song called Anymore. And Max McNowan has a new song called Comets.
1: Woo! Man, that's a bunch of new stuff. You could take a whole trip driving down the road listening to all the new music today.
0: Listen, I was not lying when I told you we have a whole lot of new music out today.
1: Wow. I love it when we get excited as fans about new music, though. I mean, that's just awesome.
0: Me too. It's just a big part of it. I love it.
1: Yep, me too.
0: All right, well, that's all I got for you. You've got plenty of new stuff to listen to over the weekend if you would choose to. From Nashville, I'm Carletta. Hey, Fox.
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Thomas Rhett, 104.9 The Fox, and Stabbing and Friegel looking for 90 for a high today. Toy Story 5 is out of the theaters here. It's going to be available to stream later in September, I think around the 20-something of September. But Taylor Swift has let them come out with a piano-only version of the song that she did for Toy Story 5 called I Knew It, I Knew You. We're still playing it. But the piano-only version is it's pretty neat. It's a whole different feel than the song that we play on the radio. Listen to a little bit of it.

You know, I've listened to that, and I'm just, you know, comparing it in my head to the song we play on the radio, and I'm just trying to think, okay, did Taylor sing that different? I mean, is that the same, you know, that she was singing on the... I mean, you know what I mean? Or did she just sing the... See if we can tell by her voice here...

0: Doesn't her voice sound stronger there? Like stronger, a little louder? Oh, yeah.
1: It's been a long time.
0: So she sang a whole complete different version with the piano, I think. And you can listen to it on your streaming stuff because it's out. But the actual movie will be available to stream at home later in September. Toy Story 5.
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0: Jackson, another extra long Fox Run. Eli Young Band's coming up. Dylan Marlowe, Dylan Scott, Luke Combs is on the way.
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0: Guy walks into a library, walks up to the clerk and says, "Do you have any books on paranoia?" Librarian looks at him and whispers, "They're right behind you." 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

it's Christy. It's 10 o'clock and it is finally Friday, y'all. 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

I'm the fox. Are you going to kiss me or not? Man, I'll tell you what, all of us country music fans still just, we're hurting over Dolly. This was a hard one. I'm still just in my Dolly world listening to all my favorite Dolly songs.

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0: Well, the Grand Ole Opry is going to dedicate tomorrow night's show to Dolly, as they should, and the performance will celebrate her life and legacy. Carly Pearce is among the artists scheduled to participate, and I think that nothing could be more fitting than that. A portion of ticket proceeds will benefit Dolly's Imagination Library. Dolly's U.S. Spotify streams reportedly jumped more than 2,000% following her death. Jolene, I Will Always Love You, Islands in the Stream, among the songs people are returning to. And I know I've been listening nonstop to my Dolly favorites, and I will tell you, the first record I ever purchased was a 45 of Islands in the Stream, and I played it on my Barbie record player. Stella Lefty is addressing her absence from Tucker Wetmore's Brunette World Tour. She confirmed she's no longer the opener for some upcoming dates, but didn't give a reason. She did apologize to fans who bought tickets expecting to see her, and she said she had originally been advised not to announce the change sooner, and she says that was bad advice. So just days after announcing her departure from Tucker's tour, she revealed plans to hit the road on her own, launching her first headlining track, The Long Way Home Tour. And somehow I feel like there is more to this story, so stay tuned. For more country news, give us a follow. We're on Facebook, Instagram, TikTok, and on X.
3: Good morning. I'm Jeff Daly on the Cromwell Ag Radio Network. We're coming off of a stronger market in the overnight last night for corn, for wheat, and for soybeans. Now, I'm out of the office this morning as we look to the opening trade. So here's some action that was in the market yesterday and carrying over into this morning. The wheat futures market extended gains yesterday, and primarily it's because of the conflict between Ukraine and Russia. They've stepped up attacks on each other's infrastructure, and virtually no product is coming out of the Black Sea region from either country. Ag Resource Company yesterday, they say they fear the war will last at least until the end of the year. And if it does, then that would shift 15 million metric tons of wheat and from 7 to 8 million metric tons of corn to other world exporters. The issue at hand would be that normally EU would be the first choice because it's the closest to the Black Sea. But the black and white on that is they've had extreme drought and heat. They're not going to be able to export, so those opportunities will come to other suppliers. Now, the corn market yesterday backed up, although we were still stronger in the overnight. Remember, though, it's only the third day with lower prices since the USDA's most recent WASDE report. And as for soybeans, China continues to buy, and that's been an underlying support in the market. I'm Jeff Nally. Brought to you by Poinsett Rice and Grain. 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
8: From the KEAT Storm Team, mostly sunny skies, highs in the low 90s today, 67 tonight, sunshine 92 tomorrow, but it's going to heat back up on Sunday and Monday with highs around 97. It's 84 right now with Carrie Underwood kicking off an extra long Fox run for the First National Bank Foxhole.

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0: 37% of people buy this on a weekly basis. What is it? Hey, Fox, good morning.
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0: It is. Is that not the easiest question I've ever asked?
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0: Hey, speaking of easy, take it easy this weekend. Enjoy yourself, have fun, and be back Monday morning for more fun on the last day of August. Stafford and Frigo on the Fox.

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0: She's country and she knows that Luke Bryan is on Fox Country. All right, who's going to a football Friday night tonight? Who's going to go some high school football? There's a big game. Pure Gold and Manila are facing off tonight. And we've got something new for high school football season. And let me tell you, the competitiveness is palpable. All right, so Fox Football Face-Off starts tonight and will continue every Friday night. Thank you to our friends at Roof Raiders. 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

0: Riley Green, and I am as thin as you drunk I am on Fox Country. Riley just dropped a new song called That's Just Me, the title track from his new album, which will be out in just a few weeks on September the 18th. Riley says the new song lives in that familiar territory between love and heartbreak. Isn't that every country song? Oh, wait, I wonder if he talks about a dog and a truck. No, I'm being mean. Hey, coming up this afternoon, we're going to kick off a Backroad Anthems weekend. And listen, nothing is better. You can be celebrating. 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You can do all the things on a back road. And I know there's a song that you're like, man, that just takes me back. 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
5: 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From the Cade, storm to partly sunny skies, highs in the low 90s today.

Fox, Della Lefty has left the Tucker Wetmore tour. She hasn't said why. She actually was told not to announce that she was going to come off of it, and she says that was bad advice. But now she's going out on the road on her own. So I think there's more to that story.

0: 37% of people buy this on a weekly basis. What is it? Hey, Fox, good morning.
1: Oh, it's got to be coffee.
0: It is. Is that not the easiest question I've ever asked?
1: It's the easiest one today.
0: Hey, speaking of easy, take it easy this weekend. Enjoy yourself, have fun, and be back Monday morning for more fun on the last day of August. Stafford and Frigo on the...

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0: Stella Lefty and Boston on 104.9 The Fox. All right, man. Golly, has it been a long week for you? It's been a long week for me. Yesterday, I didn't even like leave and get any lunch. And I was like, I got home and I was like, why am I so hungry? I'm like, because I didn't eat today. It was just so busy after being gone for a couple of days. And you know how that goes. And now we got the weekend coming and I just want to go home and just lay on the couch and do a whole lot of nothing. Hey, I do want you to have some plans for September 12th. How would you like to see Lauren Elena at A-State Tailgate City? She's going to be coming to perform for free right before the Red Wolves play West Georgia. We had Lauren on the show yesterday. Yeah, that was that yesterday? It was yesterday. Yeah, today's Friday. It was yesterday. Stafford and Fringo got to talk to Lauren Elena, and she talked a whole lot about how she and Chase Matthew have a top 10 duet right now with the song All My Exes. I'm sure she's going to play it with or without Chase when she comes to Jonesboro. Now, if you want details and some really cheap football tickets, as low as $5, go to astateredwolves.com and listen to win some free tickets here on The Fox. We do want to thank St. Bernard's Physicians Group and the Jonesboro Advertising and Promotions Commission for bringing Lauren Elena with 104.9 The Fox.
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it's Christy. It's 12 o'clock, and you know what we do every day at noon? We play our national anthem by a big old fancy country star, and we thank a member of our military. The Van Perry's going to sing as we salute Gage Barber in the Army.

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0: Hands Up on Fox Country. He was on Kimmel the other night, like behind the microphone. It was really cool to watch him. Hey, listen, this weekend, a Backroad Anthems weekend. We're going to start it at 5 o'clock. Now, if you were to ask 18-year-old, 17-year-old Christy Matthews what song she was listening to on a back road, well, I would have to tell you that I grew up in a really small town, Hartford, Arkansas, and we were listening to a whole lot of Hank Williams Jr. So if you got a really cool like idea of what brings you back to songs you would listen to on a Northeast Arkansas back road, let us 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We love it. We want to hear from you. You get to pick it. 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
1: I'm Jeff Nelly on the Cromwell Ag Radio Network at the Chicago Board of Trade. We are in a stronger market indeed. The wheat market is up for the same reason that it's been through the week, and that is because of the conflict between Russia and Ukraine in the Black Sea. The question is, will any supplies come out of there to satisfy export customers here in 2026? How long will it be? And then, where will those customers go to satisfy that 15 million metric tons or so? That's bringing strength in the wheat market. The soybean market is higher. China keeps buying. And the corn market really doesn't have a choice, with the other two up between a fraction now and 3 cents a bushel higher. There is strength in soybeans in the product trade. Bean oil futures are between $1.81 and $2.10 higher. 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Live cattle, October, down $1.82 at $2.11.02. Feeder cattle, October, down $1.95 at $3.16.12. Lean hogs, the December, down 45 cents at $70.72.00. December corn's up a penny and a half at $5.35. The March is up 2.5 at $5.49.75. Soybeans, November, up 15 cents a bushel at 12.83. The March is up 14 and 3 quarters at 13.03 a bushel. Wheat futures, December, up 21 and 3 quarters. I'm Jeff Nally.
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0: Fox Country Weather. From the K8 Storm Team, partly sunny skies, highs in the low 90s today. We'll drop to 67 tonight. Tomorrow, sunny, 92, 97 by Sunday and Monday. It's 90 degrees right now. Florida Georgia Line, they're getting the band back together. Did you hear? They're going to kick off an extra long Fox run at the First National Bank Foxhole.

94.9 The Fox. Well, if I could get to Nashville tomorrow night, I'd be getting in line trying to get a ticket to the Grand Ole Opry. They're going to dedicate tomorrow night's show to Dolly. It's going to be a big one. I may just drive it.

0: 7% of people buy this on a weekly basis. What is it? Hey, Fox, good morning.
1: Oh, it's got to be coffee.
0: It is. Is that not the easiest question I've ever asked?
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0: Hey, speaking of easy, take it easy this weekend. Enjoy yourself, have fun, and be back Monday morning for more fun on the last day of August. Stafford.

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15: And we

It's Christy. It's 1 o'clock and home of the Jeep Wrangler and Cash giveaway with Cavanaugh Chrysler Dodge Jeep Ram and Sonic America's Drive-In. We've been giving out cash this week. Carrie Branch picked up some money.

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Leave the Night On. Sam Hunt is on Fox Country. I want you to set an alarm on your phone because Tuesday afternoon between 3 and 5, got your next chance to win the Jeep Wrangler and Cash giveaway with Sonic.

0: the way she goes, I knew it. Taylor Swift is on Fox Country. Hey, I want to congratulate Carrie Brandt of Jonesboro. We've been telling you we've been giving away cash, part of our Wrangler and Cash giveaway with Sonic and Cavanaugh Chrysler Dodge Jeep Ram. This week, Carrie Brandt was the winner of $500 in cash. Hey, you could be next. Coming up Tuesday afternoon, we'll open up another two-hour texting window between 3 and 5. We'll also be on location at the Sonic in Lake City on Tuesday. So if you're over in that area, if you're heading up and down Highway 18, swing on in, get yourself a big old sweet tea, and get Tuesday's keyword for a chance to win that Jeep and your share of $5,000 in cash.
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10: From the K8 Storm Team, partly sunny skies, low 90s this afternoon. Tonight's low around 67. We'll see low 90s tomorrow, upper 90s on Sunday and Monday. It's 92 right now as we kick off an extra long Fox Run from the First National Bank Fox.

94.9 The Fox. What do you choose to do this weekend? I don't know about you, but I've decided I'm going to do like a Dolly Parton movie this weekend. Going to watch 9 to 5. Going to watch Steel Magnolias. And I might watch them more than once. Gosh, I'm going to miss our Dolly.

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0: 7% of people buy this on a weekly basis. What is it? Hey, Fox, good morning.
1: Oh, it's got to be coffee.
0: It is. Is that not the easiest question I've ever asked?
1: It's the easiest one today.
0: Hey, speaking of easy, take it easy this weekend. Enjoy yourself, have fun, and be back Monday morning for more fun on the last day of August. Stafford and Ferrigo on the Fox.

This ride was built for dirt and destined for one lucky listener. 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

0: Bailey Zimmerman at a Chevy Silverado on Fox Country. Bailey says that that song is very personal because at 16, he bought his grandfather's 2005 Silverado and says he experienced everything from first love to first heartbreak in that truck. And with his granddad now gone, Bailey says the song means everything to him. I love songs that are truly autobiographical. And sometimes I assume that a song is autobiographical and then I find out that they didn't even write it, that somebody else wrote it, and I'm heartbroken. But I guess that the artist does such a good job that they sell it to me and I assume that it's their story. But Chevy Silverado, definitely personal for Bailey Zimmerman. Got another extra long Fox Run coming up with Brett Hall, and he'll tell you about your next chance to win the Jeep Wrangler and Cash Giveaway.
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1: 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Like a

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Whatever you got going on this afternoon, be safe. Drive carefully. 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And enjoy your Friday. Welcome to the weekend. Here's Graylin James. He's on The Fox.

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0: New stuff from Blake Shelton on 104.9 The Fox. After 2 o'clock Friday, I'm Brett. We're here with more Fox Country. And we'll take a quick check of the forecast, which is not good. It's not good at all. I'm very disappointed. Right now, we'll see how the markets are doing.
1: Good afternoon. I'm Jeff Daly on the Cromwell Ag Radio Network. It was a stronger market at the Chicago Board of Trade in the overnight. It was a stronger market through the day today, and we finish strong this afternoon. The lead is likely wheat, and that's being forced by the conflict between Russia and Ukraine, and the idea that not much, if any, wheat or perhaps even corn is going to come out of the Black Sea region for some time. The wheat futures between 15 and 23 and a quarter cents a bushel up. Soybeans had China still buying 14 and three quarters to 20 cents higher, and corn a penny to 4 cents a bushel stronger. Corn playing follow the leader. Soybean oil today traded between 212 and 259 higher. Soybean meal $3.70 to $8.10 higher. Rice higher. Cotton lower. Live cattle futures, the October contracts down $1.20 at $211.72. Feeder cattle, October down $1.55 at $316.52. Lean hogs, December, $72.30, a dollar and a dime higher. At the Board of Trade, December corn up three, 536 and a half. The March at 551 and a quarter, up 4 cents a bushel. Soybeans, November, 20 cents a bushel higher, 1288. The March up 18 and a quarter, up 1306 and a half. December wheat up 23 and a quarter, 784. Next July up 19 and a half at 792 and a quarter. I'm Jeff Nally.
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0: It's not good. Your KA Storm Team forecast. Low 90s as we get into the weekend. But beginning on Sunday, for some crazy reason, the high gets up to the upper 90s. And as we go through next week, the high each day is going to be right around 100. And there'll be a heat index thrown in there. And it's going to be September. I don't know what's going on. I don't know if the meteorologist didn't look at the calendar and realize it's supposed to start cooling off and be more like fall. I don't guess they caught that. They didn't get the memo. Got ourselves another extra long Fox run. Live from the First National Bank Foxhole. And

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Ella Langley, Morgan Wallen, Not Able to Love You Beyond This Point Right Here on the Fox.

0: 37% of people buy this on a weekly basis. What is it? 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

0: The Zach John King on 104.9 The Fox. Coming up on 3 o'clock, movies coming out this weekend. There's a handful, none of them you've probably heard of. I mean, have you heard of Buddy? Have you heard of Idiots? Or Finding Emily? See, I make my case. Now, the exception is the movie Coyote versus Acme. Now, yeah, it is what you think. It's a live-action animated movie. It gives you a chance to take the kids to the show and say, look, I used to watch this every Saturday morning when I was a kid, just like you. Coyote versus Acme. There's a part of me that wants to go see that, and then there's another part of me that thinks, this is not going to be any good. The nostalgia is why I would go, just to bring back memories. But, you know, this is going to be new material. And Coyote, he's not going to catch the Roadrunner. And he's going to get hit in the head with all these different things. And he's going to get hurt. And the Roadrunner's going to get off scot-free. That's how it goes. I got a feeling it could be disappointing. I bet it doesn't make a bunch of money. Remember I said that. That's my prediction. You've got it on 104.9 The Fox.
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0: At Riceland Hall inside the Fowler Center. 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

Somewhere on the Beach sounds kind of good. That's Dierks Bentley on 104.9 The Fox. If I were on the beach, I could take a picture of me from the waist down and you could see my cute legs. Which is what everybody seems to do with their toes in the sand.

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0: Lainey Wilson, John Mayer helping out on 104.9 The Fox. We're getting closer and closer to our Backroad Anthems weekend. I asked the programming department, I said, okay, so we're playing songs about Northeast Arkansas's back roads all weekend. It starts this afternoon at 5. And I said, what exactly is a Backroad Anthem? What does that mean? And they said, and I quote, you'll see. I mean, okay, but it'll be fun, it sounds like. I love these little topical weekends that we do. It's another reason we're your big country station. 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
0: My word, your K8 Storm Team forecast. I know you've been thinking, when's it going to cool down? It's almost September. Not anytime soon. Low to mid-90s is what we're doing today, and that's what we'll do tomorrow. And then beginning on Sunday, for some crazy reason, mid to upper 90s for a high, and maybe close to 100, with a heat index pushing it into the triple digits easily. And we'll do that all of next week. Not just Monday and Tuesday, but all of next week. No real serious mention of rain in the forecast. Whew, it's brutal. Got ourselves another extra long Fox Run. 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

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Smack dab in the middle of another extra long Fox run. As we get closer and closer to the weekend. Here's the dynamic duo, Dan and Shay. Say So on The Fox.

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0: Chase, Lauren, Elena, and Chase Matthew on 104.9 The Fox. Coming up on 4 o'clock, closer and closer to the weekend, it's got to start cooling down. It's got to start cooling down. You know why? Because we're starting to talk about the fair. The Northeast Arkansas District Fair. About a month off. It's back late September. 9 days of rides and fair food and games. Chance to win stuff. There's competitions. The livestock shows start on September the 28th. Now, I noticed something different in an article at JonesboroRightNow.com. This year's fair is not going to have any live music. Organizers have been having trouble recently securing acts, but they say they're going to make up for that with an expanded ride lineup, and there'll be more family-friendly options for younger kids. 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That might be a good solution. Maybe we don't have to have live music from bands that cost a lot of money. I'm fine with that. 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

That's Lainey on 104.9 The Fox. Smack dab in the middle of another extra long Fox run as we get closer and closer to the weekend. It's after 4 o'clock. In my mind, the weekend has already begun. I'm just saying. It's Hudson Westbrook. He's on The Fox.

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1: It's John Party getting them boots off on 104.9 The Fox. Coming up on 5 o'clock. It's the 28th day of August, and I was just kind of looking at our calendar of events. We're about a month from the 16th annual Downtown Jonesboro Barbecue and Music Festival. That's always fun. It's 2 days of live music and food trucks and food truck smells that just drift around downtown and smell so good, and you can't really decide what you want to eat and when. Arts and crafts, vendors, stuff for the kids in the First National Bank Kid Zone, and the entertainment is free. Friday night on September the 25th, right there on the Wright Fiber stage, Mary Beth Bird will perform. We'll have The Jump, a Van Halen tribute band. We'll have Natural Science, a Rush tribute band. Is Natural Science a Rush tune that I'm not familiar with? Do we know? We're not sure. And then on Saturday night, Spin Doctors with opening act, That 70s Band. That'll be fun. Classic tunes from the 70s. Love those. We've got all the schedule, a lot of other bands performing throughout the weekend, too. We've got all the details at our website, thefox1049.com. It's the 16th annual Downtown Jonesboro Barbecue and Music Festival. It's brought to you by Wright Fiber and the Jonesboro A&P Commission and your buddies here at The Fox.
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9: We probably say this every year, but okay, your K8 Storm Team forecast. We probably say, gosh, it's hot, and it's been hot longer than it usually has. I mean, I've caught myself saying that. I bring that up because that's what we've got. Have you heard the extended forecast? Let me throw this your way. Like, you know, low 90s is what we're doing this afternoon. Tomorrow, we'll do that again. And then beginning on Sunday, as we're trying to wrap up the month of August, we'll have a high in the mid to upper 90s. And every day next week, as of right now, highs probably at about 100. With a heat index, probably quite a bit more than that. Every day next week. Not just for a couple of days. But I mean, this is brutal. It's too much. I mean, okay, we get your point, summer. Let's move on, please. Bring on fall. Huh, you know? Got ourselves another extra long Fox run. Live from the First National Bank Foxhole. And

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0: 47% of people buy this on a weekly basis. What is it? Hey, Fox, good morning.
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0: 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Is that not the easiest question I've ever asked?
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0: Hey, speaking of easy, take it easy this weekend. 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

0: Kenny Chesney. Just carry on 104.9 The Fox. Coming up on the drive at 5, if you're planning on hitting the road this weekend and you got to fill up before you go, the good news is gas is down a little. We're getting a small break at the pump. I've run the numbers. The statewide average for regular unleaded is down like 6 cents in the last week, down to $3.74 a gallon. And if you're thinking, well, that's kind of high. Yeah, that's just the average for the state. In Jonesboro, we're doing better than that. We're paying about $3.66 a gallon on average. The most expensive gas right now is over in Northwest Arkansas. Fayetteville, Springdale, Rogers, they're paying $3.87 a gallon. So I guess you could fill up here and drive over to Northwest Arkansas, and then it'll cost you more to fill up over there when it's time to come home. That's just kind of, I'm just kind of laying it out for you. We've got the drive at 5 to get you going to the house. It's on the way, and it's on the Fox.
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Those are the Dillons on 104.9 The Fox. The Fox Country Drive at 5, getting you from point A to point B on a Friday. Hopefully you've got a decent weekend planned. 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

0: Morgan. He's new and been by now. We would have been by now. On 104.9 The Fox, home to the Jeep Wrangler and cash giveaway right here. We've teamed up with our pals at Sonic and Kavanaugh Chrysler Dodge Jeep Ram. And we're giving you the chance to win this brand new 2025 Jeep Wrangler. It's got some big tires on it. We pay the sales tax for you. And we're handing out $500 in cash to a lucky texter every week. Carrie Branch of Jonesboro, she won $500 this week, and you could be next. All you need is what we call our two-hour text window, and the next one to pop up is going to be Tuesday between 3 and 5. I will be here to give you the keyword, which is specific to that time frame. 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And then you hang on to that reply text that we send you, and that's how you get in for the big giveaway. We'll be at the Sonic in Lake City Tuesday afternoon to show off the Jeep Wrangler. A lot of moving parts in the Jeep Wrangler and cash giveaway from Sonic, America's Drive-In, Kavanaugh Chrysler Dodge Jeep Ram, and 104.9 The Fox.
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0: Okie dokie, your KH Storm Team forecast. Getting hotter. I'm not kidding. We don't have a cool front coming to save us anytime soon. Low 90s tomorrow, maybe a little bit less humidity, but then we flip a switch and the broiler comes on Sunday, high in the mid to upper 90s, with a heat index pushing it into the triple digits. And then next week, all of next week, highs about 100, with a heat index pushing it even further. All of next week. It's September next week. Come on. Sorry. I'm just kind of tired of it, you know? Got ourselves another extra long Fox run. 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
2: 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Turn the noise down.

Dave Fox, and good afternoon, everybody. It's Trey Stafford and the Fox crew. We're in Paragould at Rams Stadium. Hey, first week of the high school football season and the kickoff of the Fox football face-off. Hey, Manila at Paragould. Folks from Manila making the drive over for the game. Please drive careful. We look forward to seeing you when you get here. Paragould, get here early. We've had the voting going on. School with the most votes. Their booster club gets a $250 check from our sponsor, Roof Raiders. Always on top. We've got the Roof Raiders trucks and the Roof Raiders guys here with us tonight. They'll be presenting the check with us here a little bit later. And I just hope everybody has a great night. A lot of games around Fox Country. Week one. Actually, they call it week zero, but we'll call it the first week of the high school football season. And hope everybody has a good, safe night and safe travels tonight. It's the Fox football face-off, Manila at Paragould with Roof Raiders and 104.9 The Fox.

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0: Hey, speaking of easy, take it easy this weekend. Enjoy yourself, have fun, and be back Monday morning for more fun on the last day of August. Stafford and Frigo on the Fox.

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0: 104.9 The Fox, almost to 6 o'clock on a Backroad Anthems weekend. I mistakenly called it a Backroads weekend a few minutes ago, and that's not really accurate. Well, while you're chilling on the back road, make sure you take the Fox with you. We'll feature the songs all weekend that just rule Northeast Arkansas's back roads. It is a Backroad Anthems weekend. We've already played some good stuff, and we just started about an hour ago. Another reason we're the big country station. 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

Dave Fox, and good afternoon, everybody. It's Trey Stafford and the Fox crew. We're in Paragould at Rams Stadium. Hey, first week of the high school football season and the kickoff of the Fox football face-off. Hey, Manila at Paragould. Folks from Manila making the drive over for the game. Please drive careful. We look forward to seeing you when you get here. Paragould, get here early. We've had the voting going on. School with the most votes. Their booster club gets a $250 check from our sponsor, Roof Raiders, always on top. We've got the Roof Raiders trucks and the Roof Raiders guys here with us tonight. They'll be presenting the check with us here a little bit later. And I just hope everybody has a great night. A lot of games around Fox Country. Week one. Actually, they call it week zero, but we'll call it the first week of the high school football season. And hope everybody has a good, safe night and safe travels tonight. It's the Fox football face-off, Manila at Paragould with Roof Raiders and 104.9 The Fox.

0: Riley Green on 104.9 The Fox. The weekend has begun. I'm Brett, keeping you company. A couple of weekends away from fun out at ASU. Lauren Elena is coming to A-State's Tailgate City on Saturday, September the 12th, and she's doing a free concert. It's a free pregame show right in front of the game with West Georgia, A-State's first home football game this year. It'll be an afternoon concert. Hopefully it won't be as hot. In between now and then, we'll have free Red Wolves football tickets to give away, and that'd be a fun afternoon. You go see Lauren Elena for free, and then you've got the free Red Wolves football tickets. And even if you have to buy some, they've got tickets as low as $5 at astateredwolves.com. Courtesy of the St. Bernard's Physicians Group and the Jonesboro Advertising and Promotions Commission and your friends right here at the Big Country Station, 104.9 The Fox.
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David Lee Murphy on 104.9 The Fox, part of our Backroad Anthems weekend. Tunes to enjoy while you're on the backroads. We'll be playing them all weekend long right here. Here's Bailey Zimmerman. He's on The Fox.

0: 37% of people buy this on a weekly basis. What is it? Hey, Fox, good morning.
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0: It is. Is that not the easiest question I've ever asked?
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0: that song stuck in my head so many times every day. Graylin James on 104.9 The Fox, almost to 7 o'clock, almost to Ellie Smith. She is officially kicking off your weekend. More Fox Country coming out of your radio with Ellie all night long right here on The Fox.
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8: Don't have to leave this town to see the world. 'Cause it's something that I gotta do. I don't wanna look back in 30 years.